Roots artists Rosie Flores and James Inveldt on Friday, October 9th. It's the opening night of the Tucson Film Festival, and Rosie Flores and James Inveldt are part of the documentary film The Palomino at the Screening Room, 7:30 p.m. To enter a contest to be on the KXCI Presents guest list for the concert with Rosie Flores and James Inveldt on Friday, October 9th on the Hotel Congress Plaza, please visit the What's New page at kxci.org. All contest rules can be found on the contest rules page at kxci.org. Well, it is time for our Film at 5, and support for the Film at 5 on KXCI is provided by the Loft Cinema, Tucson's community-owned art house cinema, showing independent, foreign, and documentary films, presenting Mondo Mondays and weekend cult classics, now serving beer, wine, tamales, and more. The Loft Cinema, 3233 East Speedway. More information at loftcinema.org. Well, I teased this up at the top of the show, and it's just a little off-the-cuff little tidbit that I found out today. But on this day, of course, we've been celebrating Stevie Wonder's classic album, Songs in the Key of Life, all week, which was released in 1967. This radio entity went online on this day in 1967, and it had a huge impact on the sound of radio. So we're going to do a little jingle that The Who recorded for them. This is when the BBC Radio 1 went on the air in 1967. It was actually an answer to the wildly successful pirate radios that were out there in the world that the British government had definitely tried to stop. And there was a film, which is where this is all relevant, that is not necessarily about the BBC Radio 1, but it is about it's sort of a fictional account of a pirate radio station from back at that time. I don't know, the BBC Radio 1 thing just kind of made me think of it. So we're going to play something from a film that came out in 2009 called Pirate Radio. Just because that's the rabbit hole my brain went down today, and now you get to enjoy it. But we're going to hear first a jingle for the BBC, just because that seemed like fun to me, and then we will hear something from the soundtrack to Pirate Radio for our Film at 5 tonight at kxci.org.

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1: So that BBC jingle was recorded by The Who about a week and a half after BBC Radio 1 came on the air. 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

21 minutes after 5 o'clock here on the home stretch. We had a nice long set of music there. We heard from Witch Prophet to close out that set. We had Bill Withers going back to 1972 from Still Bill. Neil Francis with Say Shishi helping out on that track. Lime Garden in that set. And of course, we had The Kinks. And that was our film at 5, featured on the soundtrack to the film Pirate Radio, released in 2009. We have some more music from Robin Hitchcock coming up here in just a moment. 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The League of Women Voters of Southern Arizona and American Association of University Women Tucson present What's on My Ballot? These open to the public, nonpartisan presentations explain Arizona, Pima County, and Tucson propositions on the November 3rd ballot. 8 presentations will take place now through October 10th at area libraries. 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

This is the home stretch on KXCI Community Radio, and we closed out with Los Miros, getting some help from Bomba Estéreo. We had Aldous Harding, very new release, Lamb in there going back to 2003, and a very new release from Robin Hitchcock as well. I have a single out from a forthcoming album. This is, I believe, a debut release from Radio Free Alice. 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

since the last program. I've been around the world touring with a group. You name every jail in Germany, I've been there. Let's chill it out a little.

in tomorrow, filling in for Hannah. Stick around. Lady T is going to be in the house doing her show here in just a few moments, so you definitely don't want to miss that. The dinner party is coming up next. But first, we're going to have one of our great mini programs, Tucson Voices, right here on your independent community radio station, KXCI 91.3 FM, KXCI Tucson. 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

0: From KXCI, I'm Nicole Camacho, and you are listening to Tucson Voices. Joining us today is jazz vocalist Nama Gerber, originally from Israel and now based in New York. She was in Tucson performing music from her latest album, Songs from the Road. My first question for Nama is, what can audiences expect from your performance here at Hotel Congress?
1: So today we're doing music from my new album. It's called Songs from the Road.

0: album that revolves around travel and all the feelings that come along with that. And it's just a lot of great American songbook jazz tunes that I arranged, or we arranged, me and my band.
1: You started with classical music before discovering jazz and singing. What made you make that transition?
0: I've always loved singing, but my parents just thought I should play piano, and I was only allowed like one major after school activities budget wise when I was old enough to kind of, you know, stand my ground and tell my parents that I was not enjoying piano as much. Then they agreed and I could pick up another activity, which became singing, that I had always loved anyways and really wanted to try.
1: Your music is very emotional and story driven. What do you want listeners to feel when you're singing?
0: Moments where audience members feel things are priceless for me. They can feel anything. It's just that magic that music has, and the power that I have been gifted to pull people out of their regular day-to-day lives and just for a little bit feel whatever, you know, the story is or the music is, and go wherever the music is taking them, I think is amazing. So I just want them to experience that.
1: And what is one song you're especially excited to perform here?
0: Just one? It's like choosing my babies.
2: I'd like to get you on a slow boat.
0: We just released a brand new single called On a Slow Boat. Myself alone. Just sounds gonna be the first audience that's gonna be hearing the song when it's like out in the world. And then they can go back and listen to it on their streaming services. So it's called On a Slow Boat.
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0: 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I'm on all streaming services. Nama, it's N-A-A-M-A.
1: My guest today has been jazz vocalist Nama Gerber. 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From KXCI Tucson, I'm Nicole Camacho.

WXCI Tucson. Yes, Lady T is in the house. I made it. I'm here. Shout out to Christy for holding things down on the home stretch. And you did hear before that 6 o'clock hour, Tucson Voices sharing some awesome artists and their music with our KXCI intern, Nicole. Shout out to Nicole. It's always nice that we can have young folks here learning all the things, getting some real hands-on experience. All right, well, of course, can't go wrong with some Temptations. Papa was a Rolling Stone. And yeah, Lady T going to be here with you until just before that 8 o'clock hour. And as we're going to be getting into the dinner party for this Wednesday, the last day of September. And if you're all ready for spooky season and excited for it, you already know Lady T enjoys sprinkling in a dash of spooky tunes, spooky themed music. So we'll kickstart that most likely next week. But I do want to kickstart the show with this track right here by Sky off the album Salso Re-Edit Series 1. Dimitri from Paris, an EP released in 2017. So we're going to go ahead and get into this track right here. This is how we're going to be kickstarting the party. Got to get it hype for y'all. Thanks for tuning in and welcome to the dinner party.

KXCI Tucson. Yes. Electric Avenue 1982 hit song written and produced and performed by Guyanese British musician Eddie Grant. Classic one. Released off of the Killer on the Rampage album from late 1982. And yes, this is The Dinner Party with Lady T. Gonna be here with you until just before that 8 o'clock hour. You also did hear before that some Sky with Here's to You from 2017. And to kickstart the 6 o'clock hour, you heard some Temptations right there with Papa Was a Rolling Stone. Plenty of great music serving up the best of the best right here on The Dinner Party. Welcome to the party if you're just arriving. Thanks for joining me. Thanks for being my guest tonight. And if this has become your Wednesday ritual, is to turn on The Dinner Party while actually making dinner, then a cheers to you for being a regular guest right here with me, Lady T. Of course, I appreciate anyone who tunes in and enjoys the vibe that I'm putting out there through song, all for your listening pleasure. And dance moves, of course. I'm sure you got some. All right. Before we get back to some more music, I got a couple of announcements. And we'll be getting into some Milton Wright coming up for you. Also some Caravan. So you don't want to miss it. Gonna keep the party rolling here. 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And of course, I'm your host, Lady T, serving up funk and soul for you every Wednesday evening. Of course, if you missed the party last week, no worries, I got you. You can always go to the two-week archive and listen in on songs, the show, maybe songs you missed, artists that you missed, or maybe you're just curious and want to take a peek at the playlist, you can do that. KXCI.org, click on music, and there you'll find or see all of the music programs that air and broadcast, which it's that way for all the music programs. You can go back and look at the two-week archive. And yeah, so if you're feeling FOMO, then you can always go back and check things out and listen to the show. But yeah, right now we're going to go ahead and get into some Milton Wright. This track debuted soul and funk album in 1975 from the singer-songwriter and multi-instrumentalist Milton Wright. Friends and buddies. So got this mid-tempo rhythm, upbeat percussion, lush arrangements all coming up for you. And a Caravan also on the way. So we're going to keep the funk going. The funk train moving right along. And if you're enjoying what you hear, then
come on aboard. Let's do it. Keep it tuned in right here. And welcome to the dinner party. If you're just arriving, just know you're never late to the party. And anyone and everyone is welcome. Thanks for tuning in, KXCI, Tucson.

This is Mac, volunteer DJ with KXCI. The thing I love most about KXCI is how unexpected it is. I do not know what's going to come on next. I love the fact that it is coming from a person and not an algorithm. KXCI is good for our community because we live in a time where it's tough to feel connected to anyone despite all the technology and all the everything. But KXCI does a pretty good job of bringing us together. Thank you for tuning in today.

Party people, are we loving the mix so far? I hope so. That right there, the Funk Masters for you with their track, Have You Got the Time? A little bit of disco mix for you.

Definitely a rare groove by the Brit funk and boogie track released in October of 1984 by Funk Masters. And that one is, once again, a disco mix. They released it on an original 12-inch vinyl. Two cuts were included, which was the standard vocal mix on the side, on A side, and an extended club-oriented disco mix on the AA side, which you just heard right there. And a special request with Lips Inc., that track, Funky Town. I hope you've been feeling funky because we've been playing nothing but funk music all this hour. Yes, I love it. I hope you do too. All right, you also did hear Caravan with The Funk Is Gonna Get You, a single released in 1982. And from 1974, Milton Wright with his track Friends and Buddies. Speaking of friends and buddies, thank you so much for tuning in. Thank you, friend. Thank you, buddy. And if you're a returning guest, I appreciate you for coming back every week to tune in and party down with Lady T over the airwaves on your local independent community radio, all made possible by the community. So we appreciate you. And of course, we want to keep this party going. Got a couple of announcements to share with you before we close out the 6 o'clock hour. 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And thank you for your support. Wow, why don't we just stick with the funk music? Well, actually, yeah, we'll do that. But first, we're going to get into this Isley Brothers coming up, and we have time to close out the hour with the JBs. All aboard the Funky Soul Train. If you haven't jumped on board, now's the time to do it, because this is just the vibe, the mood, what it is today for your Wednesday's dinner party session right here every Wednesday, 6 to 8 p.m., All right, well, let's go ahead and close out the 6 o'clock hour with some more great music with the Isley Brothers coming up for you. It's a classic track right here.

0: ready? Yeah. Are y'all ready to get down?
1: Yeah, Lord.
0: Boy, I cannot wait to blow my horn in here tonight.
1: Oh, man.
0: Come on, y'all. Let's get on this train. Yeah. This train is ready to roll.
1: We got a train on.
0: We got to get out of here.
1: Okay.
0: Get down and blow.
1: Yeah.
0: Wait a minute. Hold it. All aboard the Soul Funky Train.

TI Tucson. Yes, Lady T is coming in hot tonight with the funky tracks for your listening pleasure. That was Dyke and the Blazers with Funky Broadway Part 1. That track released in 1966. And all aboard the Funky Soul Train by the JBs, along with some Isley Brothers. That Lady Part 1 from 1973. And I did hear someone yell across the room, "More trombone, please." And no worries, I got you with that request. I got some more trombone coming up to kickstart the 7 o'clock hour. I'm excited about it because, yes, why not more trombone? That's what it's all about right here. Of course, Lady T gonna be here with you till just before 8 p.m. serving up funk and soul right here on The Dinner Party. 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Also, Poets in the Park takes place Saturday, October 10th in Armory Park, organized and hosted by Tucson Poet Laureate Logan Phillips. This year's theme is Poets Are Cultural Workers, featuring 25 poets, music, and a food truck. 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This has been a community impact announcement from 91.3 KXCI Tucson. All right. Yeah, once again, that landmark funk, rock, and soul track, That Lady Part 1 by the Isley Brothers, never gets old, for me at least. I love it. It really is. It is a party song for sure. Off that 3 plus 3 album that they dropped in 1973. All right, and as mentioned, somebody not just across the room, but across the dance floor letting me know, "More trombone, please." So I got this track by Tower of Power coming up to kickstart this 7 o'clock hour. So if you're ready to get into it, then so am I. Meet you on the dance floor. How about that? All right, keep it tuned in. And thanks for listening to The Dinner Party right here on KXCI Tucson.

KXCI Tucson. All right. I hope that you did enjoy that track right there. Jungle Jazz, a 1975 instrumental jazz funk track by, of course, the legendary R&B soul and funk band Kool and the Gang. And they released that instrumental on their sixth studio album titled Spirit of the Boogie. And of course, a little bit of background, artist background. They formed in Jersey City in New Jersey in 1964. And the group originally started as a traditional jazz ensemble called the Jazziacs. Pretty cool. And it was founded by brothers Robert Kool Bell on bass and Ronald Bell on saxophones. And of course, the band evolved to pioneer a raw, heavy-hitting brand of funk that heavily emphasized intricate horn arrangements and complex jazz syncopation. And that, well, the song, of course, Jungle Boogie is a connection. Jungle Jazz, of course, this track was called because it's more instrumental. And it was a reimagined instrumental. But, of course, their massive 1973 hit, Jungle Boogie. Yeah, but I decided I want to play this one. This version of the track that they titled Jungle Jazz. All right, well, you also did hear Tower of Power before that one to kickstart the 7 o'clock hour with that Squib Cakes off their 1974 Back to Oakland. Yes. All right. Well, thank you so much for tuning in and joining me on tonight's dinner party. Once again, if you're feeling the funk, then please jump on this funk train because that's what we've been on since 6 p.m. but yeah, it's been awesome. It's been fun. Loving the tunes. If you're interested in learning more about the music or just seeing the playlist, you can always go to kxci.org. Or if you want to jump in the chat, feel free to do that too. It is open for you to let me know what you want to hear. I got a couple of folks jumped in a while ago, so of course I'm going to be getting to requests right there here in a few. But first, I want to share some information with you. 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And Well in the Desert Midwifery presents Allowed to Birth on Saturday, October 3rd, a documentary film that reimagines birth as an empowering natural experience. Proceeds from the screening benefit the Birth Equity Fund, providing discounted midwifery care to families of color in need. I learn more on Instagram at Well in the Desert Midwifery. This has been a community impact announcement from 91.3 KXCI Tucson. All right. It's been awesome. It's been fun. Cheers to you if you've been sticking around. Maybe you're taking a little breather. Maybe you're getting some dessert. Maybe you're feeling stuffed. because I've been stuffing you with all this great feel-good hyped music. But that's what it's all about right here at the dinner party. Thanks for joining me. If you're new to the party, just know it happens every Wednesday from 6 to 8 p.m. right here on your local community independent radio right here in Tucson. Broadcasting live from Armory Park Studios in Armory Park neighborhood. Happy to be here with you.
All right, got a couple of requests coming in on the live chat, which I'll get in a few. But first, I want to send this one out. You know I always got to send one out to the lovebirds. If you got someone special by your side and maybe you want to get a little closer with them, then I got the track just for you. So we're going to get into the Vintage Explosion, a track off the album Life and Soul. I also got some Fontella Bass, Etta James, maybe the Radiance. All right, before we pick things back up. So until the next break, keep it tuned in right here. Welcome to the dinner party if you're just arriving. Appreciate you stopping by. All right, well, let's get into this track right here by the Vintage Explosion.

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track right there. By request, shout out to Marisa for requesting for some Fat Back Band backstroking off the album Hot Box from 1980. Appreciate hearing from you, the listener, getting in your song requests during the dinner party. That's what the DJ's for, right? Yes, Lady T right here with you until just before 8 p.m., which we are getting close to. But no worries, we're going to keep this party train going until the wheels fall off. Is that how the saying goes? All right, well, thanks for tuning in, and I hope that you've been enjoying the music. You also did hear some Etta James, Something's Got a Hold on Me, some Fontella Bass with Rescue Me. And the Vintage Explosion with I Can't Get Enough of Loving You off the album Life and Souls, a little bit of newer soul music. That one released just this year in 2026. And KXEI would like to thank all of the businesses and organizations that generously sponsor your favorite programming. If you would like to build awareness about your services, products, and events with Tucson's community-minded audience, contact Ann at KXEI.org or 520-623-1000 extension 23 to get it started. And remember, when you shop at underwriters' businesses, please thank them for supporting KXEI. All right, well, just before that 8 o'clock hour, you're going to be hearing Growing Native and then the Latin Connection coming up for you at 8 p.m. You don't want to miss it. And Sumaya will be filling in tonight for Nenny G. Shout out Sumaya for coming in. Always enjoy your selections. So I look forward to tuning in, as always, on my drive home as well. All right, well, I want to get through a couple of more song requests. I got the Isley Brothers coming up with Fight the Power. And to close out this hour, I got some Average White Band with Cut the Cake. Let's do that. That's going to be the last track of the night. Cut the Cake. Or whatever it is. I hope that you had a chance to indulge tonight. We had a quick dinner tonight. I just grabbed a couple of slices of pizza, ran out the door, made my way here. But yeah, hopefully you had a good one. Cheers to you for sticking around. Please come back next week, Wednesday, where we'll be officially in the spooky season of October. So I'll be sprinkling in some spooky tunes, Halloween theme songs. You already know, the holidays are officially upon us. All right, well, let's get into this this request coming up for you. Thanks to the listener for jumping in the live chat. Shout out to Marisa once again for hitting me up, getting that last-minute song request by the Fat Back Band. Shout out to Perry for also jumping in the live chat. Until next week, you all enjoy the rest of your night. Have a good one. I hope you feel good about tonight's dinner party. Of course, you can always be a returning guest. The invitation is always open. All right, well, here you go. Final requests. Some Isley Brothers with that Fight the Power and Average White Band. Have a good rest of your night.

0: please?
1: This is Growing Native, and I'm Petey Mosquito. Hey, it's fall, that glorious season of seasons that takes us into winter. No hurry on winter. I really want to enjoy this season of seasons, fall. I want to enjoy it for a while. Hey, dark, cool mornings. I recently put a jacket on when I went outside. I'm not making that up. The sun was trying to get over the Chiricahua Mountains, and it was 50 degrees by our barn, where there's an old thermometer mounted by the door. 50 degrees. Brrr. Of course, after the sun crested, the jacket came off, and I scurried around doing chores in our yard, you know, letting the chickens out, throwing a ball for the dog, those kind of brutal chores. You know, after a long, hot summer, though, our plants and animals, you and me, the mosquitoes, we're loving this cooler weather, these cooler temperatures. Hey, in horticulture, at least in southern Arizona, southeastern Arizona, where I was involved in horticulture for many years, this was a tricky time because plants in pots, they respond to these cooler temperatures. They want to grow. Let's root. Let's grow. Well, you know, the mosquitoes live close to 5,000 feet in elevation, and you don't want your potted perennials to start growing this close to also freezing. So it's a wonderful dilemma. Oh, you know, and I always remind folks, and I'll remind you too, or maybe I used to do this when I worked at farmers markets. But, you know, fall is just a great time to be planting plants in the ground, putting them in the ground, getting them rooted. And you know, of course, no one believed me. No one believed me. Well, that's okay. Oh, well, now you know. Hey, there's some cool things happening in the fall, and it doesn't involve digging or planting. Late summer in the uplands, up in the upper elevations, it's full of blooming wildflowers. It's always fun to get up high into those hills for wildflowers. And even now, you know, fall flowers are blooming. Many of the wildflowers are done, so there's a lot of seed to check out. But there's still a lot of blooming going on, goldenrods and morning glories and oxeye daisies and mist flowers. And on a recent trip that Ms. Mosquito and I took into the hills, we saw a favorite plant called Epilobium. This is a former Jauchneria, but listen, long red tubular flowers, long and red tubular flowers blooming in the hills, sometimes in moist drainages, sometimes moist slopes. Oh, and I forgot to tell you, and I should tell you, those red long tubular flowers explain the common name of hummingbird trumpet. Botanical name, Epilobium canum, EPI, from the Greek, on top. Lobium sounds like an over-the-counter drug, but it's referring to a pod. The flowers sit up on top of a seed pod. Specific epithet, canum, means grayish, talking about the foliage. And, you know, I think I told you, when I first learned it, it was Jauchneria latifoliate. It was all by itself. Poor Jauchneria latifoliate. All those epilobiums and just Jauchneria by itself. But now it's Epilobium. Did I tell you this? No, I didn't. It's in the horticultural trade. Yeah, it's people grow this. So this late summer, early fall, red trumpet flowers attracting hummingbirds. Hello, of course it's in the

nursery trade. And this is a great time to plant plants. Maybe I already mentioned that. So run, don't walk to your favorite native plant nursery. And we are so lucky to have a bunch of good ones in southern Arizona and over in New Mexico. But if you don't want to buy a plant, here is an idea. Head into the hills to catch Ebolobium canum blooming in habitat. These borderlands are beautiful, my friends. Yeah, they are. Hey, I'm Petey Mosquito, and this has been Growing Native.

0: 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I'm very delighted to be spending this Wednesday evening, a very cool evening here in Tucson in the Sonoran Desert. I am joined by a friend tonight. Hi, Isa.
1: Hi, Sumaya. How are you?
0: I'm good. I'm very excited. We are broadcasting live from the historic Hotel Congress. And first, shout out to Lady T and the dinner party. Great music. We enjoyed it very much while we were getting ready for the Latin Connection program tonight. We'll be together until 10 p.m. And we prepared an amazing program. What are you excited about, Isa?
1: I am super excited about new music from Mexico and Colombia, and also some old music.
0: Yes, we have new music from Latin Mafia tonight. I'm going to play music from the latest album of La Doña. We're going to listen to Eddie Palmieri, Rosalski, Karol G, one of the greatest tunes that you probably heard around. If you wish to learn about the playlist, about the music we're playing tonight, you can do so on kxci.org on the program's webpage. Our chat box is open if you wish to drop us a line. And let's get to music right away. We're gonna kick off this first set with the latest album of Latin Mafia with Fred again. 91.3 FM, this is the Latin Connection.

0: 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Thanks for tuning in. I'm your host, Sumaya. I'm here in the studio with Isa. Hi, Isa.
1: Hi, Sumaya.
0: What a great set. We kicked off this set with the latest release of Latin Mafia featuring Fred again, Te Estoy Coreteando, a beautiful song from the album 9 Months and 50 Hours. In that set, punk rock tune from Juana Molina from Argentina, Un Día Punk. We also listened from a song from the album Sonao Favorita by Dina Marca. And then Jesse Baez from Guatemala, Me Quieres Mal. And we wrap the set with a great song collaboration between Karol G, Judeline, and Rozowski, Baby Wow, from the latest album of Karol G. You heard all of that on your community radio, KXCI Tucson 91.3 FM. Thanks for tuning in. We'll get back to music soon. Coming up next, Los Angeles Azules, Don't Go Anywhere. 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And the League of Women Voters of Southern Arizona and American Association of University Women Tucson present What's on My Ballot? These open to the public, nonpartisan presentations explain Arizona, Pima County, and Tucson propositions on November 3rd. Ballot 8 presentations will take place now through October 10th at area libraries. 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This has been a community announcement. Impact announcement from 91.3 KXCI Tucson. All right, my friends, let's get back to music. We're going to kick off this next set with Los Angeles Azules.

0: 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Greetings, dear friends. We just wrapped the second set of our Latin Connection program, 30th of September edition. Beautiful Wednesday evening here in Tucson, Arizona. I'm joined in the studio. We're broadcasting live from Historic Hotel Congress. I'm joined by Isa. And in that set, we heard Ile. The end of that set, Ile Danza para no llorar. The great Ile, former member of Calle 13 from Puerto Rico. We also heard La Doña, new music, new song from her latest album in collaboration with the Son Jarojo group from Veracruz, Monguito con Chile, La Doña from Los Angeles, Corrientes. That's the latest album released this year on Text Me Records. And we heard from l'incredibile Eddie Palmieri. Isa.
1: Yes, we heard the classical song Vámonos pa'l Monte, which he co-wrote with his brother, Charlie Palmieri. And then we listened to Mis Sentimientos from Los Angeles Azules with Jimena Sariñana, that has such a beautiful voice.
0: Yes, that was a great song, great set. You can find information about all these songs and our playlist on kxci.org. Don't touch that dial, don't go anywhere, stay tuned, more music coming your way with Maria Arnal, favorite song of mine. But first, we wanted to let you know that support for KXCI is provided by Pima County Communications. For 25 years, the county's Sonoran Desert Conservation Plan has served as a blueprint to help the county protect the desert, regional wildlife, and local heritage. More information about the Sonoran Desert Conservation Plan is available at pima.gov/desert plan. All right, let's get back to music. Right now, María Arnal, tú que vienes a rondarme.

0: 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It is close to 9 p.m. in Tucson, Arizona. It's been a great first hour. We have one more hour to spend together until 10 p.m. And we just wrapped that last set with Martox with the single EK released in 2024. I'm joined in the studio by Isa.
1: Hi, Sumaya.
0: Hey, what were you excited about on this set?
1: I am very excited about the Trátame Suavemente song, originally written by Daniel Melero in 1982.
0: All right, and this version by Los Encargados, was released in 1985. Before that, we heard from Maria Arnal, beautiful song from the album 45 Cerebros e un Corazón. And we also heard a cover of the song Hablar de Ti, a song by Jepe, who covered it again with Silvana Estrada. We were lucky enough to see Silvana maybe 3 years here at the Historic Hotel Congress from where we are broadcasting tonight. We have more music coming your way. We're going to kick off this next set with the amazing Julieta Venegas and a duo with Ana Tijoux, Eres Para Mí.
1: Yes.
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Real people, real radio. I'm your host, Sumaya. Thanks for tuning in. Marina Lima from Brazil, Fugas, wrapped that set. We also heard from the singer, songwriter, voice of the indie Colombian scene, Briella Ojeda, Doña Justicia, from the album Tempo Comodo. A new single from Paloma Murphy, Si La Ves, released on Sony Music Mexico. And we kicked off the set with two artists. We heard Ana Carla Maza, cellist, singer from Cuba, La Primaveras, from the Caribe Deluxe album, and Julieta Venegas with Ana Tijoux, Eres Para Mí, from the album Limón y Sal, which was released 20 years ago now. You heard all of that on your community radio, KXEI Tucson. 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Don't go anywhere. We got more music coming up your way with Paula Prieto, The Marías, and Carla Morrison. But first, we wanted to let you know that support for KXEI is provided by Hotel Congress, presenting Americana Roots artists Rosie Flores and James Inveld on Friday, October 9th, is the opening night of the Tucson Film Festival, and Rosie Flores and James Inveld are part of documentary film The Palomino at the screening room at 7:30 p.m. to enter a contest to be on the KXEI Presents guest list for the concert with Rosie Flores and James Inveld Friday, October 9th on the Hotel Congress Plaza. Visit the What's New page at kxei.org. All KXEI contest rules can be found on the contest rules page at kxei.org. And the Mini Time Machine Museum of Miniatures presents The Need to Keep, works by Amanda Kelly, on view September 25th through April 11th. Brooklyn-based miniature artist Amanda Kelly creates detailed environments that draw viewers into personal spaces often hidden from view. 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

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We are broadcasting live from historic Hotel Congress. A beautiful Wednesday evening in the Sonoran Desert. And we'll get back to music soon. We're going to start this next set with Marilina Bertoldi de Casa.

0: 91.3 FM, KXCI Tucson. You are listening to The Latin Connection. I'm your host, Sumaya. I'm here in the studio, broadcasting live from Historic Hotel Congress with Isa. And we just wrapped the set with a beautiful song by Bad Bunny.
1: Yes, the song Otro Atardecer from the album Un Verano Sin Ti.
0: And we'll, this, yeah, go ahead.
1: With the Marías.
0: Yes.
1: And we also had another song in this set from the Marías, from the album Cinema, the song called Heavy.
0: And in that set, Carla Morrison, Hasta la Piel. Before that, from her debut album, Déjenme Llorar, released in 2012. Carla Morrison from Mexico, guitarist, singer-songwriter. And in that set, another singer-songwriter from Argentina. Yeah, Paula Prieto in collaboration with Iván de la Rioja, Pájaro Azul. And we kicked off the set with another singer from Argentina, Marina Bertoldi de Casa, from the album Para Quien Trabajas, released last year on Sunny Music. 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Close to 8:40 p.m. here in Tucson, Arizona. We have one more set for you. Don't go anywhere. Don't touch that dial. Coming up next, Rainao, another tune by Briella Ojeda, Gustavo Cerati, and Rozowski. But first, we wanted to let you know Poets in the Park takes place Saturday, October 10th in Armory Park, organized and hosted by Tucson Poet Laureate Logan Phillips. This year's theme is Poets Are Cultural Workers, featuring 25 poets, music and food truck beginning at 3:30 p.m. with raffle tickets, a book swap and activity tables. The event is open to the public, all ages and accessible. Learn more on the events page at kxci.org. This has been a community impact announcement from 91.3 KXCI Tucson.

All right, dear friends, let's get back to music. We're going to kick off this next and last set of the Latin Connection September 30th edition with Right Now and Omara Portuondo. Really cool tune released this year.

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0: That's a wrap, my friends, for the Latin Connection on this Wednesday, 30th of September. Rzoski with Ralphie Chu, wrapping up that set with Dolores.
1: We also listened to Gustavo Cerati with Tu Locura, one of the best songs of Gustavo Cerati.
0: Yes, and Evandra Barhat, Mi Negrita in that set, El Mato a un Policía Motorizado, Chica de Oro, this one goes for Jenny. And we kicked off the set with Right Now from Puerto Rico with Omara Portuando. Thanks for tuning in. We'll do this again next Wednesday. Don't go anywhere. Coming up next, Research Matters, followed by Vinyl Frontier with Ron. Have a good night.
1: Bye, everyone. Have a good night.
2: From KXEI Community Media, this is Research Matters. My name is Bridget Thum, and I have the privilege of getting to speak with academic researchers from all over our region. Today, we are welcoming to the studio a senior from the University of Arizona who's double majoring in neuro and cognitive science and Japanese with a minor in biochemistry. Welcome to Research Matters, Maximus Luevanos.
3: Ooh, thank you. Thank you. Nice, nice.
2: So tell me about your lab work. You work in new labs?
3: I do, yes. My lab's name is the Frank Pereca Laboratory.
2: What kinds of things are happening in the lab?
3: Dr. Pereca's lab focuses on neuroscience and pain, specifically chronic pain. A lot of researchers at U of A are always trying to find alternatives to our current opioids that are very addictive.
2: You were testing out new things that people had created?
3: Yes. Yeah, so currently my project is testing the mu opioid receptor antagonist, right? It's like an inhibitor of the mu opioid receptor. So this new compound was designed to be an alternative or like a better version of naloxone, because the problem is naloxone works great at saving the person's life in the moment, but side effects of naloxone are very not fun. It kind of leads the person to quickly go back to using the drug that they're addicted to. These side effects are like diarrhea, vomiting, nausea, dizziness, like they don't really feel good.
2: The idea is to find something that is less aggressive in the side effects?
3: Yes, that's what my project is about. So we get the mice addicted to morphine so that then we can compare the withdrawal symptoms that they feel after being administered naloxone and after being administered this new compound.
2: Can you explain to us why this research matters?
3: Yes, yes. Unfortunately, a lot of people do get addicted to not just fentanyl, but other strong opioid compounds. We can help someone break the cycle of addiction. And then for me, I'd say there's a personal reason why I am interested in this field of research. My dad was in the Navy for 20 years. I learned kind of early on about soldiers with PTSD and depression. Some soldiers and veterans, you know, do take their lives from that mental pain and everything. And so ways they cope with it is either through alcohol addiction or other types of controlled substances. Even though I'm pursuing a research career now, I originally wanted to be a psychiatrist to help military veterans, but I discovered my true passion and interest was, I'd say, was in research. That's why I do what I do here and why I say I think this matters. Because in my mind, although not all people who suffer from substance abuse are veterans, you know, those who are the people I'd like to help,

0: this research.
1: You've been listening to Research Matters. Our guest today is Maximus Luevanos from the University of Arizona. Thank you so much for taking the time to come and tell us about your research, Maximus.
0: And thank you so much for having me here and giving me a platform to talk about my research.
2: This is KXCI Tucson, Real People, Real Radio, brought to you live from the historic Hotel Congress, downtown Tucson, Arizona. This is the Vinyl Frontier, vinyl being the frontier of recorded music. And it is. Thank you very much for tuning in. We do appreciate you being out there and sharing your evening with KXCI and me. I'm so lucky and got some great tunes coming up. This is an all vinyl show. And so don't touch that dial. This is KXCI Tucson.

Taj Mahal on KXCI. Further on down the road from Giant Step on Columbia Records here on KXCI. This is KXCI Tucson. Excuse me. Robbie Robertson started us out with Sweet Fire of Love from his Robbie Robertson LP on Geffen Records. Mary Chapin Carpenter was next with Heroes and Heroines from Hometown Girl on Columbia Records. Mark Knopfler and Emmylou Harris, All the Road Running was the name of the tune from All the Road Running, the name of the LP on EMI Records. And Taj Mahal, Further on Down the Road. That one was played a bit. Some pops and crackles going on with that one. Well, that's what happens to your vinyl as it gets older. Don't forget to keep it clean. It really helps. And keep your needle new, and a good turntable is really, really helps also. Let's see. We have a little bit of business to attend to. Then we will get back to the tunes. Well in the Desert Midwifery presents Allowed to Birth on Sunday, October 3rd, a documentary film that re-images birth as an empowering, natural experience. Proceeds from the screening benefit the Birth Equity Fund, providing discounted midwifery care to families of color in need. Learn more on Instagram at Well in the Desert Midwifery. And this has been a community impact announcement from 91.3 KXCI Tucson. It's MIDWIFERY. Sounds like a good cause. All right, that's all we have for this break. Let's get back to the tunes. This is KXCI Tucson.

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This is KXCI Tucson, real people, real radio. Thank you very much for tuning in and sharing your evening with us. We started off with Chris Christopherson and Rita Coolidge, and Loving You Was Easier Than Anything I'll Ever Do, from Natural Act on A&M Records. Harry Nilsson was next with Nobody Cares About the Railroads Anymore, from his Harry LP on RCA Records. Van Morrison was next with Wavelength, from the album titled Wavelength on Warner Brothers Records. Bob Welch was next with Easy to Fall, from French Kiss on Capitol Records. And David Ruffin, Everlasting Love. We have Joni Mitchell coming up, so don't touch that dial. Applications are open for KXCI's Fall Break Youth Broadcasting Camp for ages 9 through 17, happening October 12th through the 15th. Students will learn the skills to create and broadcast a live half-hour free-form radio program, The Future of Radio, Sundays at 5 p.m. Learn more and apply on our education page at kxci.org. And the League of Women Voters of Southern Arizona and American Association of University Women, Tucson, presents What's on My Ballot? 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It's League of Women Voters of Southern Arizona.org. All right. Well, we've got a nice long 40-minute set coming up right now, so let's get on with it. This is KXCI Tucson.

Delaney and Bonnie, Country Life, from D&B Together on Columbia Records here on KXCI. This is KXCI Tucson, Real People, Real Radio. That was a great long set. We started that set off with Joni Mitchell and Cool Water from Chalk Marks in the Rain, in a Rainstorm on Geffen Records. Led Zeppelin was next with The Rain Song from Houses of the Holy on Atlantic Records. Since we had a lot of rain, I figured I'd put a couple of water songs in. Bob Dylan, Romance in Durango, from his Desire LP on Columbia Records. Waylon Jennings, Dream Baby, How Long Must I Dream, from The One and Only on Legacy Recordings. Barbara Moritz, Music Box, from her Music Box LP on Columbia Records. Bobby Bloom was next. Careful Not to Break That Spell, from the Bobby Bloom album on Universal Records. Ry Cooder was after that with He'll Have to Go, one of the best album covers ever, on Chicken Skin Music on Rhino Records, and a great guitarist. And Delaney and Bonnie, Country Life, here on KXCI. This is KXCI Tucson, brought to you live from the historic Hotel Congress, downtown Tucson, Arizona. Thanks a lot for tuning in. Thanks for communicating with me. It's 520-622-5924, or on the web, chat is open. We have a little bit of business, and then we'll get back to the tunes. The Mini Time Machine Museum of Miniatures presents The Need to Keep, works by Amanda Kelly, on view September 25th through April 11th. Brooklyn-based miniature artist Amanda Kelly creates detailed environments that draw viewers into personal spaces often hidden from view. Learn more at theminitimemachine.org. And this has been a community impact announcement from KXCI Tucson. 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Okay, well, let's get back to the tunes. Time's a-wastin'. This is KXCI Tucson. Oh, by the way, this is the last show of September. September is going to be over at midnight tonight.

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Back to the Island. From Will of the Wisp. On Right Stuff Records here on KXCI. 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Real people, real radio. We started off with Todd Rundgren. Sometimes I don't know what to feel. From A Wizard, A True Star. On Rhino Records. Barry Manilow was next with You're Leaving Too Soon, from Trying to Get the Feeling on Arista Records. Steve Goodman, Jazz Man, from the Steve Goodman LP on Buddha Records. And Leon Russell, Back to the Island, here on KXCI. Let's see, we have a little bit of business to attend to, then we got a last few tunes for the month of September coming right up. Poets in the Park take place Saturday, October 10th in Armory Park. 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And thank you for your support. And thanks a lot for being out there. We do appreciate it. And hanging in there and checking out the tunes. This is KXCI Tucson.

MXM Toon is one of my favorite artists. I love her soft and comforting lyrics. Her songs range from somber to more upbeat. Her song Fever Dream is a perfect example of the ground in between somber and upbeat.

0: Her first album, Plum Blossom, got over 100 million streams. Here's a song from that album.
1: It's too good to be true. It's too good to be true. I wanted to be with you.
2: Only with you.
1: We clicked like Legos or the clacking of tap shoes. You said, hey. I said, hello. How was your day? You said, better now with a smile. What a cliche, but it, to be honest, it made my day. I didn't want
0: Plum Blossom, the album that you just heard a song from, was made with just her computer, ukulele, and voice. I love her song, The Situation. It's a very upbeat song that is kind of grounding.

0: One of her more famous songs is Prom Dress. 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
1: I can't help the fact I like to be alone. 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I tend to hit.
0: I'm gonna leave you with one last track called Mona Lisa by MXM Tune.

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1: 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I am not in Tucson at the moment. I'm bringing this show to you remotely from Oakland, California. So my band is on tour, but still got to get that radio show out. So I'm excited to bring you all sorts of beautiful hip-hop from abroad. We're going to get into some Macklemore in a little bit because I've been loving the drama with the Ed Sheeran

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1: Friends, that was Lando Chill with I'm Awake from his 2016 record For Mark, Your Son. Before that, Athens, Georgia rapper Lingua Franca with Bell Ringer featuring Jeff Rosenstock off her 2022 record of the same name, Bell Ringer. Before that, MC Light with Roughneck, Macklemore with Heinz Hall 2 featuring Anis, MC Abdul, and Amer Zar. Been loving this song for a long time. It's especially seems poignant in light of the recent drama with the Ed Sheeran tour. I will not be playing any Ed Sheeran, don't worry. But we started that set off with Amazumi with Torch. Up next, maybe a little advice for Ed Sheeran. This is Namdi, I Don't Want to Be Famous. It's all about how hard it is being famous. So, poor guy. Enjoy.

0: Friends, that was Run DMC with Radio Station off their 1988 Tougher Than Leather, K-Tempest with Lonely Days, Bus Driver with Secret Skin, Sampa the Great with Freedom, and Starlight set off with Nambi, I Don't Want to Be Famous. Up next, we got some Princess Nokia. This is Bart Simpson off her 2016 record called 1992. Enjoy.
1: Rock, you know.

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1: 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Yo, what up?

Star K to the Y to the 1SA, representing Belgium. 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
1: Bismillah, reversing a misfortune by moving forward. 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

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It's quite alright. More will be revealed in time. Thanks for being with us. Ciao for now. Higher frequency champion sound. Yes, yes, y'all. Feel free, indeed. Fly like a dog, way up above, rocking, love.

Friends, it is the top of the hour. I'll let you know what you've been listening to. That was some Black Star with Frequency featuring Black Thought off their 2021 record, No Fear of Time. Before that, Reverie with Ready or Not. That was the International Femcee Cypher featuring V-Love, KT Greek, Mariana Mello, DMC, Komagate, DJ Lala, Cece and Mamacita, DJ Kisa, and DJ Leslie. Whole bunch of folks on that track. Before that, Gene Gray with Economy, local MC Cash Lansky with Take Some Time, featuring Northview. And we started that set off with Princess Nokia, Bart Simpson. Up next, Childish Gambino with Kids off of his first record, Camp, from 2011. Enjoy.

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Friends, that was Indigenous Cats with Deprogram off their Indigenous State of Mind from 2024. Before that, Solange featuring Q-Tip with a song called Borderline. Daisha McBride with Friends with Benefits. Heavy D and the Boys, Now That We Found Love, bringing it way back to 1991's Peaceful Journey. And we started that set off with Childish Gambino, Kids, off his very first album, Camp, from 2011. Up next, some J. Cole off his brand new record, Fall Off. This is a song called Run a Train, featuring Future.

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1: I think it feels good right now.
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cold-blooded, hardcore, rough, rugged, rugged and raw. 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You got C to the, yeah, okay, Mac Nasty. 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Ain't it, ain't it? 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

Friends, that was Common with Cold Blooded. Before that, Chica with Fairy Tales. Bug Brown with Act Like You Know. Love the Genius with Sage. And we started that set off with J. Cole, Run a Train, featuring Future off his brand new album, The Fall Off. Up next, we got some Saul Williams. This is La La La off his first album, Amethyst Rockstar, from 2001. Enjoy.

gon' get it. Is you ready? Where the soldiers at? If you ain't dead yet, then you better throw down. Suit up, you fly, get buck, get buck. Turn on, get off, don't fuck up the world without leaving the room. Cause if you ain't dead yet, you gon' be that soon. It's a war, it's been a war, it's finna be a war. Get the gun up on your shoulder, call it me a morgue. Get the armor on the force field, it's feeling force, so it's suicide. And you better throw down, no doubt. Suit up, you fly, get buck, get buck. Turn on, get off, go fuck up the world without leaving a trace. They be dead soon as you see the blood in their face. Cause you got it, bad it, you got it, riding around the city. Ain't no doubt about it, blasting a motherfucker as pretty as a pixel can penetrate. You venerated and ready, get the issue and hit the mission, let him commemorate it. Tie up, shoot up, breathe, high five, load up, cock it, squeeze. Bye bye. They dead, they disappear. You sip a beer, nobody care. You never scared. That's just the way war goes. It's just more ghosts around. You gotta tell them hoes to get out the way. You gotta kill today to get your goal. You still got bills to pay, so they can bring the tank and you could get it cracking. They about that action. It's war though.

Cause if you ain't dead yet, then you better throw down. Throw down. Suit up, you fly, get bucked, get bucked. Turn on, get off. Don't fuck up the world without leaving the room. Cause if you ain't dead yet, you will be there soon. Been fighting the good fight for so long that it don't even feel like fighting no more. Every night go to sleep, still fighting this war. The morning is more war for breakfast, of course. The show is the war and so is the encore. The war pushed you back, fight war to move forward. For the post-mortem, warriors reborn. Storm the warlords and score more rewards. And be all that you can be in these wars. You see all them so fancy in these wars. Man, freak over the standings in these wars. But speak, you get blown off feet in these wars. So, tie off, shoot up, breathe. High-five. Load up, cock and squeeze. Bye-bye. They damn, they out of here. You get your fare, nobody care. You never scared, that's just the way war goes. It's just more ghosts around. You gotta tell them hoes to get out the way. You gotta kill today to get your goal. You still got bills to pay so they can bring the tank and you can get it cracking. They about that action, it's war though. No harm, no foul, you shoot to kill or you shot down. Your boots not real, there is no ground. So run, ain't fly, ain't shoot, ain't die. It's war though, where the soldiers at? It's war though, where the soldiers at? It's war though, where the soldiers at? Cause if you ain't dead yet, creep up, flow

0: ready? 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Suit up, you fly, get buck. Turn on, get off, go fuck up the world without leaving the room. Cause if you ain't dead yet, you gon' be there soon. Is you hard enough to be part of the Magna Carta? Eradication, the ghetto be mandatory to gather the many faces of enemies. Splatter, serve them up on a platter. So matter of fact, that it don't really matter when you tie off, shoot up, breathe. Load up, cock it, squeeze. 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They dead, they never were, ain't that absurd? Nobody cared, you never scared. That's just the way war goes. It's just more ghosts around. You gotta tell them hoes to get out the way. You gotta kill today to get your gold. You still got bills to pay so they can bring the tank and you can get it cracking. They bout that action, it's mortal. No harm, no foul, you shoot to kill or you shot down. Your boots not real, there is no ground. So run, ay, fly, ay, shoot, ay, die, ay. It's mortal, where the soldiers at? It's mortal, where the soldiers at? It's mortal, where the soldiers at? Cause if you ain't dead yet.
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2: To hell with the kind of work you have to do to earn a living. All it does is fill the bellies of the pigs who exploit us. Look at me, I'm making it. I may live badly, but at least I don't have to work to do it. To all you workers out there, every single commodity you produce is a piece of your own debt. End of interview.

0: none of my business, but why? You're married to one of the great women of the world who adores you. My God, if anybody has it made, you have.
1: She insists she's in love with me, whatever that is. What she means is she prefers the senseless pain we inflict on each other to the pain we would otherwise inflict on ourselves. But I'm not afraid of that solitary pain. In fact, if I don't strip myself of all this clatter and clutter and ridiculous ritual, I shall go out of my fucking mind. Does that answer your question?
0: What question was that?
1: You asked me why I was getting divorced.
0: Oh, listen, it's your life. Sorry, I even asked.
2: Friends, we are just about out of time here on Worldwide Underground. You just heard some Idea and Abilities with Exhausted Love. Before that, Clipping with Forever War. German rapper Abel with Paradise featuring Penned House. And we started that set off with Saul Williams' La La La. We're going to leave you now with some Hologram Kizzy, The Plunge, off her Free Hugs record from 2013. Appreciate y'all listening. We'll see you next week.

0: From KXCI, I'm Nicole Camacho, and you are listening to Tucson Voices. My guest today is local musician and pop artist Jalissa Lopez, a Tucson artist blending hip-hop and pop while working to put her hometown on the map. For people meeting you for the first time, who is Jalissa Lopez?
1: For people who don't know me, you know, I am a pop artist from Tucson, Arizona, and I make

0: I'm in the genre of like hip hop pop, and if you just, basically I'm just a Mexican American pop artist trying to make it out of my city and put Tucson on the map.
1: You always say on social media that you're from Tucson, Arizona. So what does Tucson really mean to you?
0: Tucson is basically family to me. You know, everyone knows everyone here. The people here in Tucson have each other's back. And I feel like to describe Tucson in one word is just basically it's family here. Familia, you know, like it, especially it's very Mexican, you know, the Spanish dominated here.
1: When did you realize you wanted to pursue music and that it was something you were really passionate about?
0: I think it really happened when I did a talent show. I forget what year, but I was little. I was like 12. My mom pushed me to like go ahead and do the talent show and sing something. And I was like really nervous, but I was like, you know what? Like, just do it. And then I really didn't think I was going to win, but I won. And I was like, wait, I think I can actually do this. Because if I won this, that means like I'm somewhat good. So I think that's what really sparked.
1: What do you want people to remember when they hear your name? When they hear Jalissa Lopez?
0: I really want them to resonate my name with Tucson, Arizona and the talent. There is a lot of talent in Tucson, Arizona, but I feel like sometimes it doesn't get seen as much or it gets pushed out. Other places get pushed out more, like LA, New York, all that stuff like that. But I feel like there's a lot of good talent in Tucson, you know, and Arizona too as a whole, all Arizona. We deserve to have the light shined on us more, you know?
1: How can people learn more about you and your music?
0: You can find me everywhere. You can find me mostly on my Instagram and TikTok. My Instagram is official Jalissa Lopez, as well as my TikTok. And you can watch me, my story, my journey there, because I like to vlog a lot. You can basically follow my journey there, all online.
1: My guest today has been local musician Jalissa Lopez. 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

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Happy Thursday morning to you. I'm Roger Scott with another edition of Classic Cuts, rocking you on this Thursday morning. I'd like to remind you, you could listen to KXCI at 91.3 on the dial or at kxci.org or also the KXCI app. And I'd like to also remind you, all shows are archived for 2 weeks on both kxci.org and the KXCI app. Okay, September is over. October, here we are, or as I like to call it, Rocktober. So let's get the morning rocking with a little rock till you drop. Here's Def Leppard on 91.3 KXCI.

KXCI Tucson, real people, real radio, in honor of the month of Rocktober being here, I played three songs that featured the word rock in the title. That was Sammy Hagar with Rock and Roll Weekend, and I certainly do hope you have a one rock and roll weekend this coming weekend. And we also heard from Kiss and Rock and Roll All Night from Alive 2. I played that since I was at the actual recordings of those concerts back in 1977 at the LA Forum. And we're going to rock and roll all night tonight, I promise you. And I started the morning off with Def Leppard and Rock Rock Till You Drop from the Pyromania album from 1983. I'm Roger Scott. Let's continue on with the classic cuts. Here's one from Rainbow on Tucson's community radio station, 91.3 KXCI.

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That was Warrant with Heaven. And before that, Rainbow gave us Street of Dreams. I'm Roger Scott, rocking you with classic cuts on this Thursday morning. The time is now 2:20. 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I'm Roger Scott. 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Here's one from Foreigner on 91.3 KXCI.

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the wrong time. Hatred is a curse, and prejudice

KXCI Tucson, real people, real radio. Some new music there from Mike Campbell and the Dirty Knobs and a song called No Regrets. And for that, the other band that Mike Campbell played in, Tom Petty and the Heartbreakers with Breakdown. We also heard from the Cars and All Mixed Up from their great self-titled debut album from 1978, and Van Halen from also their self-titled debut album from 1978 and a song called Atomic Punk. And I think those are two of the greatest debut albums in the history of rock and roll. And we started the five pack of music off with one from Foreigner and Rev On the Red Line from their 1979 album Head Games. I'm Roger Scott. 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The time is now 2:40 a.m. in Arizona. 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The League of Women Voters of Southern Arizona and American Association of University Women Tucson present What's on My Ballot. These open-to-the-public, nonpartisan presentations explain Arizona, Pima County, and Tucson propositions on the November 3rd ballot. Eight presentations will take place now through October 10th at area libraries. 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This has been a community impact announcement from 91.3 KXCI Tucson. I'm Roger Scott. Let's get back to the classic cuts with a Yesterday and Today from the Rolling Stones on 91.3 KXCI.

KXCI Tucson, real people, real radio with a yesterday and today there from the Rolling Stones. That was a song called You Know I'm No Good from their new album, Foreign Tongues, released back in July of this year. And we heard one, we went back to the 1960s with the Rolling Stones and Let's Spend the Night Together. Since we are spending the night together, I'm spinning these tunes for you all night long, I promise. Okay, I'm Roger Scott. You're listening to Classic Cuts. Okay, I'm going to play a song from Fleetwood Mac before Buckingham Nicks joined the band, and I'll follow that up with one from Buckingham Nicks before they joined Fleetwood Mac. 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

KXCI Tucson, real people, real radio. That was Cheap Trick covering the Beatles' She's Leaving Home when they were performing the Sgt. Pepper album live. They did a Vegas residency back in the late 2000s performing the Sgt. Pepper live album. I wish I could have seen that show. I regret not seeing it. And before that, Buckingham Nicks before they joined Fleetwood Mac with a song called Don't Let Me Down Again from their self-titled 1973 album. And that album remained out of print for many, many years until it was finally released back in 2025 on both vinyl and, for the first time, CD. And we also heard from Fleetwood Mac before Buckingham Nicks joined the band with a song called Hypnotize back when Bob Welch was the lead singer of the band. I'm Roger Scott. 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Here's one from Marshall Crenshaw on 91.3 KXCI.

KXCI Tucson, Real People, Real Radio, four songs from the 1980s there. That was the Greg Kinn Band with a song called Jeopardy, and KXCI's own Roger Dodger had the distinct honor of honoring the late Greg Kinn here at the KXCI studios back in 2018. The Smithereens also gave us Only a Memory. We also heard from Devo with Gates of Steel, and I started the four-pack of 1980s music off with one from Marshall Crenshaw and a song called Someday, Somewhere. I'm Roger Scott. 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Brooklyn-based miniature artist Amanda Kelly creates detailed environments that draw viewers into personal spaces often hidden from view. 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Applications are open for KXCI's Fall Break Youth Broadcasting Camps for ages 9 to 17, happening October 12th through the 15th. 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And since I previously mentioned Roger Dodger, be sure to catch Roger Dodger's Search and Rescue show each and every Friday morning from 3 to 5 a.m. as he plays a lot of hidden gems from the 1960s, 70s, and 80s, and a lot of psychedelic favorites of his. Okay, I'm Roger Scott. Let's get back to the classic cuts. Here's a live one from the mighty Led Zeppelin on Tucson's community radio station, 91.3 KXCI.

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The thing I love most about KXCI is how unexpected it is. I do not know what's going to come on next. I love the fact that it is coming from a person and not an algorithm. 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

KXCI Tucson, real people, real radio, and a four-pack of some British music there. That was the Kinks with A Well-Respected Man. Before that, the Hollies gave us Bus Stop. We also heard from The Who and Pure and Easy, and I started the four-pack of British music off with one from the mighty Led Zeppelin, a live version of Kashmir recorded at Nebworth in 1979, released on their live EP back in 2025, last year. Okay, I'm Roger Scott. You're listening to Classic Cuts on this Thursday morning. 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This year's theme is Poets or Cultural Workers, featuring 25 poets, music, and a food truck. 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The drummer of the English rock band The Police is on tour telling his life stories through conversation, Q&As, photos, and videos. More information for Stuart Copeland at the Rialto Theater on October 30th can be found on the Rialto Theater. So speaking of Stuart Copeland, I'm going to play a couple songs now featuring him. Okay, you're listening to 91.3 KXCI.

KXCI Tucson, Real People, Real Radio. A couple songs there featuring Stuart Copeland. That was Stuart Copeland along with Stan Ridgway with a song called Don't Box Me In from the soundtrack of the movie Rumblefish. And before that, from Stuart's days as drummer for the Police, we heard Driven to Tears. And as I mentioned before, Stuart Copeland will be appearing at the Rialto Theater on Friday, October 30th with a performance and a Q&A and talk and showing videos and doing his drumming. So it should be a good show if you're a fan of Stuart's. I sure am. Okay, I'm Roger Scott. 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Here's one from Missing Persons on 91.3 KXCI.

KXEI Tucson, real people, real radio. A couple bands there from my hometown of Los Angeles, California. That was the Bangles with In Your Room. And prior to that, Missing Persons gave us Destination Unknown. I'm Roger Scott. Let's get back to the music. Here's one from Rush on 91.3 KXEI.

KXCI Tucson, real people, real radio. That was a local Tucson band there called Someday After Sunday and a song called Escape. Before that, Electric Light Orchestra gave us Confusion, and we also heard from Rush and a song called Force 10, and Rush will be coming to Arizona on December 1st and December 3rd at the Desert Diamond Arena up in Glendale. So get your tickets now if you want to go, because I have a feeling this is going to be the final chance you'll get to see Rush perform live in concert. I'm Roger Scott. 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Let's get back to the Classic Cuts. Here's one from The Doors on 91.3 KXCI.

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A block of music there for Brian, who always listens to me each and every week from the Sunshine State of Florida. That was the Beach Boys with Ceylon Sailor. And before that, Chicago gave us Make Me Smile. And I started the triple play of music off with one from the Doors and a song called Peace Frog. I'm Roger Scott. 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Learn more on Instagram at Well in the Desert Midwifery. 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I'm Roger Scott. Let's get back to the classic cuts. Here's one from the Steve Miller Band on 91.3 KXCI Tucson.

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A four-pack of some toe tappers there. That was John Fogerty from his debut solo album, The Blue Ridge Rangers, with covering Hank Williams Sr.'s Jambalaya on the Bayou. Before that, Lynyrd Skynyrd gave us I Know a Little. We also heard from 38 Special and Hold On Loosely. And I started the four-pack of music off with one from the Steve Miller Band and a song called Jet Airliner. I'm Roger Scott, and you're listening to Classic Cuts on this Thursday morning. 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The League of Women Voters of Southern Arizona and American Association of University Women Tucson present What's on My Ballot. These open to the public, nonpartisan presentations explain Arizona, Pima County, and Tucson propositions on the November 3rd ballot. Eight presentations will take place now through October 10th at area libraries. 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This has been a community impact announcement from 91.3 KXCI Tucson. I'm Roger Scott. Let's get back to the classic cuts. Here's a live one from Huey Lewis in the News on 91.3 KXCI.

KXCI Tucson, real people, real radio. That was Aerosmith with Last Child. Before that, Joe Jackson gave us Is She Really Going Out With Him? I've asked that question myself a few times. And we also heard from Elvis Presley, the king of rock and roll, and a song called Burning Love. And I started the four-pack of music off with one from Huey Lewis in the News and a live version of Trouble in Paradise. I'm Roger Scott. This has been Classic Cuts. That's going to about do it for me. My time is up. But please stay tuned for the mini-program Bird Note, followed by the early morning music mix, as Kevin will get your morning started with some more great music as the sun comes up. Okay, I'm Roger Scott. I will be gone for the next 2 weeks due to a family emergency, but I'll be back on October 22nd with some more classic cuts, so please stay tuned, and I'm going to leave you with one from the Beatles and a song from my favorite rock and roll movie of all time, A Hard Day's Night. The song's called Tell Me Why. You've been listening to 91.3 KXCI.

This is Bird Note. It's a cool morning in late September. Two young great horned owls are roosting alongside their parents, perched out of view in a dense stand of trees. Compared to the adults, the owlets are a richer brown, and their cat-like ear tufts are a bit shorter. Otherwise, the four birds look alike. Compared to many birds, young great horned owls remain with their parents a long time. Robins, for example, are fending for themselves only 6 weeks after they hatch. Our owlets are now almost 7 months old. These two hatched in early March, from eggs laid in late January. The mother incubated the eggs for a month, never once leaving the nest. During that month, the male great horned owl was the sole provider. By April, both parents were hunting through the night. They airlifted in meal after meal to the rapidly growing young. Everything from delectable ducks to smelly skunks. But for the last 2 weeks, the adults have not fed the young, and they are hearing about it. Today could be the final day the family group roosts together. For any night now, the young owls will strike out on their own, moving beyond the home territory of their birth. For Bird Note, I'm Michael Stein.

Good morning. You're tuned to KXCI 91.3, Tucson, Arizona. Real People, Real Radio. And I'm your host, Kevin, broadcasting live from the Hotel Congress, the historic Hotel Congress. And it's a beautiful Thursday morning on this October 1st, 2026 day. Yeah. And we got lots of cool tunes to play for you this morning, including the Brother Brothers, Old Crow Medicine Show, Yarn, the Black Keys, Trey Hensley, Damaris Bohor, Neil Young, Susto String Band, and Goodell with Leo Medea, Railroad Earth with Daniel Donato, Sun Dub, and Langhorne Slim, all in the first hour. We got 2 hours of music planned, so stay tuned for listening pleasure. Yeah, thanks for tuning in.

Good morning. You're tuned to KXCI 91.3 FM, Tucson, Arizona, your audio oasis in the desert. And this is the early morning music mix for Thursday, October 1st, 2026. And I'm your host, Kevin, broadcasting live from the historic Hotel Congress. It's currently 5:21 a.m. and it's 61 degrees. Nice cool morning. It is fall. Yes, we do have a change of seasons here in Arizona. It's just a little different than other places in the country. Yeah. We just heard the Black Keys with Tell Me That You Love Me. It's a new one from them, from their CD Peaches. And anything named Peaches, I can't help but love. We also heard from Yarn, great rock and roll band. And that was Saturday Night Sermon is the name of the album, and the tune was Let the Universe. It's a recent release as well. And a new one from Old Crow Medicine Show, featuring help from Dell and Ronnie McCurry and Molly Tuttle, who's kind of really connected with the band now. She married Ketch, whatever his name is, lead singer there. Anyway, the Brothers started the set with the Illinois River song. And you probably noticed, like, I didn't start with my usual instrumental piece, and I just got some other tunes that I got to play, and I got can't always start with the same song. Anyway, getting off to some more music in just a moment. Got Trey Hensley on deck. 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

All right, we'll get back into the music with Trey Hensley from his latest album, Can't Outrun the Blues. And this is Off to Sea.

Hello, I'm Coach Core, and I'm here to tell you about the 43rd annual El Tour de Tucson. It's just a lot of fun, coming up on Saturday, November 21st. There are actually four rides. There's the full 102-mile ride for the real pros and people that can do that. There's something more my size, which is the metric century, 62 miles. There's also a 32-mile ride, and then there's a family fun ride. It's short and for the kiddos. It's a lot of fun. You get to see all sorts of parts of Tucson as you ride around on your bike in a safe, friendly environment. And you can ride with KXEI. 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

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And this is the Early Morning Music Mix for Thursday, October 1st, 2026. It's currently 5:42 a.m. on this beautiful Thursday morning. I'm your host, Kevin, broadcasting live from the historic Hotel Congress. And what did we hear? We heard Susto String Band with Black River Gospel, not to be confused with any other Black River songs, referring to the one in Arizona. Anyway, we also heard a classic from Neil Young going back to 1978. And before that, we heard Damaris Bahor with Vibrando Bajo. And that's a recent release from her. She's a local artist. I think she hails from like the Nogales area. We also heard from Trey Hensley from his latest album, and that was Off to Sea. Coming up, we got Goodell with the Leo Medea. So stay tuned for that.

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All KXCI contest rules can be found on the contest rules page at kxci.org. And Poets in the Park takes place Saturday, October 10th in Armory Park, organized and hosted by Tucson Poet Laureate Logan Phillips. This year's theme is Poets Are Cultural Workers, featuring 25 poets, music, and a food truck. 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

All right, we'll get back into the music with Goodell. And this features Leo Medea. And it's a really cool tune. So thanks for tuning into the Early Morning Music Mix on KXCI.

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Real people, real radio. And this is the early morning music mix for Thursday, October 1st, 2026. Yeah, and it's 6:04 a.m. currently. It's also currently 61 degrees. And it's a nice and cool morning. Celebrate fall. High today is only expected to be 88. Yeah, and no rain. I think we're done with the monsoon. So, yeah, let's move on. We just heard Langhorne Slim with his version of What a Wonderful World. And we also heard from Sun Dub, Round the Corner. That's a new one from her. And we heard half of it twice. And before that, we heard Railroad Earth with a new one, Keep Your Eyes Open, featuring Daniel Donato helping out there. And then we started the set with Goodell, and that was the tune Salvador, featuring Leo Madea from this EP Sobrevivir, which means only to live. All right. Coolness, coolness, coolness. 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

All right, we got Robert Plant lined up for you. And some other cool stuff, like stuff from Lettuce and Nightmares on Wax and so on. But we'll start with Robert Plant. And this is Higher Rock. Yeah. And I just want to say thank you to anybody who supports this station and donates time, money, and prayers to the station that keeps it going. 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It's yours to make what you want of it. So thank you for doing that. Let's get into the music.

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You're tuned to KXEI, 91.3, Tucson, Arizona. 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Thanks for tuning in or streaming in. This is the early morning music mix on KXEI, and it's 6:24 a.m. I'm your host, Kevin, broadcasting live from the historic Hotel Congress, and it's a beautiful Thursday morning, October 1st. Yes, sirree. And we're moving right into fall with cooler weather and cool tunes. Starting with Robert Plant and his tune, Higher Rock. And we also heard from Lettuce with the Drew Birch remix of Cook, which is the title of their most recent album. And that was quite a sound explosion from Lettuce. Enjoyed that. Also heard from Nightmares on Wax with the tune Damn. And we ended that set with John Prine. How lucky. Coming up, we have more cool tunes, including Dirtwire, their Zodiac tune, Libra, and a new one from Dickie Betts, or Dwayne Betts, not Dickie, but I believe it's his son, coming up in the next set. Thanks for tuning in to KXEI. Yes, sirree. Applications are open now for KXEI's Fall Break Youth Broadcasting Camp for ages 9 to 17, happening October 12th through the 15th. 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

In the League of Women Voters of Southern Arizona and American Association of University Women Tucson present What's on My Ballot? 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Eight presentations will take place now through October 10th at area libraries. 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

All right, let's get back into the music with Dirtwire and their Zodiac of the Month, Zodiac Tune of the Month. This is Libra. 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

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And this is the early morning music mix for Thursday, October 1st, 2026. Currently 6:45 a.m.

temperature is a nice cool 63 degrees. High today expected to be 88, and no rain. We're done with the monsoon. In fact, we can say that that last tune was a celebration of the end of the monsoon. It was Sunshine in the Rain with Daniel Donato. Thanks for tuning in to the Early Morning Music Mix. We also heard in that set from the Womack Sisters, I Am Your Season. And we heard a new one from Dwayne Betts, Heartache. And I just heard Dwayne Betts will be in town on New Year's Eve with the Almond Betts Band, which is kind of a Almond Brothers tribute from the next generation of musicians. And we started that set with Dirtwire with Libra. That's their Zodiac tune. Libra's got to be the tune of the month. Coming up, we got some Putumayo and Leon Bridges, Michael Franti, and maybe we'll squeeze in some others. We'll see. Thanks for tuning in to KXCI.

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All right, Annie, I'm going to get back into the music here, the music mix. And after that, we have Flicks, our movie review program, on deck. And then your morning brew at 7 o'clock sharp. 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

This is Flicks, and I'm the film snob, Chris DeShiel. It had long been a dream of the director Akira Kurosawa to make a film adapting the great Maxim Gorky play, The Lower Depths, about the struggles of a group of destitute people living in a flop house. It had been done before several times by other directors, but Kurosawa felt a strong connection with Russian literature. He'd already done a version of Dostoevsky's The Idiot, and another of his films was inspired loosely by Tolstoy's The Death of Ivan Illich. Gorky's play was written in 1902, in the turbulent period before revolution, and it grimly portrayed and satirized the state of society at the time. In 1957, Kurosawa completed his film, The Lower Depths, transposing the time and setting to Japan in the late Edo period during the 19th century when the shogunate was collapsing. But the film's theme, linking poverty with hatred and spiritual despair, is a universal one. A group of social rejects, including a gambler, an actor, a thief, an ex-samurai, a prostitute, a tinker, and his dying wife, quarrel with each other while uniting in their fear and hatred of the corrupt landlord, Genjiro Nakamura, whose wife, Isuzu Yamada, is meanwhile having an affair with the thief, who is played by Kurosawa favorite Toshiro Mifune. The thief, however, is in love with the landlady's sister, Kyoko Kagawa, and this causes a great deal of trouble. Into this unhappy situation wanders a mysterious old man played by Bakuzen Hidari, who dispenses a variety of spiritual advice that is met with different responses from the others. Remarkably faithful to the play, the picture has the usual static quality of film drama. The inventive camera work can't wholly compensate for the fact that most of the action takes place in one large room.

0: represents religion in both its positive and negative aspects. He offers a much-needed sense of hope to the hopeless, and he is one of the few characters to demonstrate kindness. But he also sugarcoats reality with consoling lies and offers a passive attitude of escape from life rather than engagement with it. Kamatari Fujiwara, playing an actor who can't stop drinking, draws his words out to such absurd effect that I laughed out loud, even though I don't speak Japanese. A card game scene features an incredibly silly rhythmic sing-song number, led by Koji Mitsui as the gambler, that is reiterated to great effect in the movie's shattering climax, with the characters dancing to weird music while reciting nonsense syllables. Rarely has comedy and tragedy been combined so well in a single scene. With its theatrical nature, The Lower Depths is uncharacteristic of most of Kurosawa's work. It succeeds, though, and I think it deserves to be better known, both on its own terms and as the best film interpretation of the powerful Russian play.
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You're tuned to KXCI Tucson. 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Thanks for joining us. It's time for your morning brew. This is Jim Blackwood here with you. Great to be with you here on this Thursday morning. Stay tuned. We've got 3 hours of great music coming up. Global Express, The Vinyl Revival, and our featured album of the week are all on the way. 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

You're listening here to Your Morning Brew on KXCI, recorded right down the hall from me. That was the Helio Sequence and their song October. That came out on our Live from Studio 2A Volume 9 compilation, which came out back in 2014. Also in that set, here on Your Morning Brew, we heard from My Morning Jacket, the song Dondante from Z, their release from 2005. And the Autumn Defense starting us off this morning from their album Here and Nowhere, which came out last year. We heard the song In the Beginning. We have more coming up here for you. Keep it tuned in. 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This is Jim Blackwood here with you weekday mornings from 7 to 10 a.m. for Your Morning Brew. That's bassist Clark Summers in the background this week. We're featuring the new album Wabash in the background. Got our Global Express queued up for you next. 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This is the lead-off track on that release. It's a tune titled Burning in Lagos. Your Morning Brew, it's our Global Express, Bibio Sound Machine.

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1: This is Mac, volunteer DJ with KXCI. The thing I love most about KXCI is how unexpected it is. I do not know what's going to come on next. I love the fact that it is coming from a person and not an algorithm. KXCI is good for our community because we live in a time where it's tough to feel connected to anyone despite all the technology and all the everything. But KXCI does a pretty good job of bringing us together. Thank you for tuning in today.

Good morning. Thanks for tuning in to Your Morning Brew here on KXEI. That was brand new music from Phoebe Bridgers, her new album Lost Weekend. And that song from it. Also in there, we heard from the Sleepy Jackson, going back to 2003 with the tune titled Don't You Know. Rodrigo y Gabriela in that set from the new album Our Home, release we featured last week as our Global Express here on Your Morning Brew. We heard the song Quicksand and the Bibio Sound Machine starting us off. This week's Global Express, the new album Chopping Mountain, and the song we heard was Burning in Lagos from a Bibio Sound Machine. Got more great music on the way. Vinyl Revival at the top of the hour. And at 8:20, we'll get to another track from this week's featured album of the week. Great new release from Ezra Collective. 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Checking your weather forecast in Tucson today. Sunny skies expected with a high near 86 degrees. Overnight lows will drop down into the mid-60s, about 66 for the forecast overnight low. 86 degrees on Friday will be your high temperature, up to 88 on Saturday, 90 degrees on Sunday, 91 on Monday. All right, here's music from Bonnie Raitt for you next. This is the song I Knew on Your Morning Brew.

Yeah, you're listening here to Your Morning Brew on KXCI. It's latest from the Rolling Stones. Ever heard of them? Got more great music on the way. Thanks for tuning in.

KXEI Tucson, Real People, Real Radio. That's bassist Clark Summers in the background, his release Wabash. We're playing in the background here for you this week. George Harrison there with the demo version of My Sweet Lord. We heard from Gabby Moreno in that set with a track from her release back to 2022. Also, the Rolling Stones in there, their new album, Foreign Tongues, and that great song from it, the song Jealous Lover. And Bonnie Raitt starting off that last set back to 2016 from the album Dig In Deep. We dug in with the tune I Knew. Talking about digging deep, I got this morning's vinyl revival for you coming up here in just a minute. And yeah, deep cut here for the vinyl revival this morning, 1977, so stay tuned. 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Mona's, home of the Danish Kringle, offers a full breakfast and is open Tuesday through Saturday from 6:30 a.m. to 3 p.m. and Sundays from 7 to 2. 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Poets in the Park takes place Saturday, October 10th in Armory Park. 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This has been a community impact announcement from 91.3 KXEI Tucson. All right, this is a release that came out, as I said, 1977 from a pedal steel guitar player named Cal Hand. And Cal, this album featured Leo Kottke, also as a performer and producer for this release, put out by Tacoma Records. But on this track, Leo Kottke just stays in the producer seat, but joining Cal Hand is Peter Ostrushko on guitar. And it's the final song on the album. It's titled Red Wing. Pedal steel guitar player Cal Hand for the vinyl revival this morning from his album, The Wiley Butler. This is, again, the song Red Wing on Your Morning Brew here on KXEI.

Good morning. 21 minutes right now past 8 a.m. You are listening here to Your Morning Brew on KXCI from right here in Tucson, Impulse 9. That song from the release, The Cure for Loneliness, that was Starlight. And that was just recently released. Also in there, The Flaming Lips with Waiting for Superman from The Soft Bulletin. We heard from Norah Jones, the tune Tragedy, classic from Norah Jones back to 2016. I should say a KXCI classic anyway. Played that song a bunch. Beck, in that set, his new release, Ride Lonesome, was last week's featured album of the week. We heard the tune Falling Through My Hands, and talking about hands, Calhand starting us off back to 1977 from an album titled The Wiley Butler, produced by Leo Kottke, and that song, Red Wing. It was our vinyl revival this morning. Got more great music on the way. Featured album of the week is queued up for you next. That's a new release from Ezra Collective. So that is coming up. Keep it right here. 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More information for Tribal Seeds at the Rialto Theater on October 4th can be found at rialtotheater.com. 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It's the opening night of the Tucson Film Festival, and they are part of a documentary film, The Palomino, which will be at the screening room at 7:30 p.m. To enter a contest to be on the KXCI Presents guest list for the concert with Rosie Flores and James Infeld, Friday, October 9th, on the Hotel Congress Plaza, just visit the What's New page at kxci.org. All KXCI contest rules can be found on the contest rules page at kxci.org. All right, featured album of the week this week's new release from Ezra Collective. It's titled Here Because of Hope. And got another track from it here for you. This song titled Most High. Your Morning Brew. It's our featured album of the week.

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Good morning. Thanks for joining us here for your morning brew on KXCI. Kurt Vile finished up our last set with that tune titled Every Time I Look at You. 10,000 Maniacs with Trouble Me and Ezra Collective starting us off. The new album Here Because of Hope. And the song we heard was titled Most High, the final song on that release. And it's our featured album of the week. We'll have one more track from it for you tomorrow coming up right around 8:20 here on your morning brew. 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Checking your weather forecast, sunny and about 86 degrees for our expected high temperature in Tucson today, with an overnight low dropping down into the mid-60s. 86 again on Friday, 88 on Saturday, up to 90 on Sunday, 91 on Monday. And we'll continue in the low 90s on Tuesday and Wednesday as well, with no rain in the forecast. All right, here's Robbie Robertson for you next on Your Morning Brew.

afraid of it. I said, no, I like it. I like it, it's good. She said, you like it now, but you'll learn to love it later.

Good morning. Right now, it's about a minute before the top of the hour. You're tuned to KXCI Tucson and your morning brew. Music right there from Neil Young and the Chrome Hearts. New release, the album, it's titled Second Song, and that was the lead-off track. That song titled The Foggy Edge of Time. Brand new music there from Neil Young. Also in there, Alabama Shakes and their latest release, the album I Must Be Dreaming. And the song from them we heard was titled Time. Giant Sand in that set from Glum. We heard Occupy. Robbie Robertson starting us off back to 1987 with the tune Somewhere Down the Crazy River. That's bassist Clark Summers in the background. Wabash is the name of the release that we are featuring here in the background this week. Got one more hour of music for you. Keep it right where you have it. And don't forget, we'll have the music mix coming up here from 10 to noon with Duncan. Right before we get to the music mix, we'll have our mini program bonus tracks just before the top of the hour. 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This has been a community impact announcement from 91.3 KXCI Tucson. Daptone Records have been putting out some great releases, including this one from Orquesta Aco Khan, kicking off here this next set on your morning brew.

morning. You're tuned in here to Your Morning Brew on KXCI. That was Euphoria right there, back to 2006 for that one. That tune titled Forever Dust. Also heard from Suki Waterhouse in that set. Her brand new release, Loveland, an album we featured recently here on Your Morning Brew, is a featured album of the week. That song from it titled Seasons from Suki Waterhouse. Ensemble Moderne in that set. From Ensemble Moderne plays Frank Zappa and their great version of Peaches and Regalia, back to 2004 for that one. And Orquesta Akokan starting us off with a track from the new album America on Daptone Records. Great new release. Been playing it here on KXCI and Your Morning Brew. 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And thank you for your support. All right, another great new release that we featured here as a featured album of the week on Your Morning Brew is the new release from Lamb Chop. Kurt Wagner and Company out of Nashville, Tennessee. Lamb Chop here, new album Punching the Clown, and the song The New World Wave. 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

was a butcher. 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I trained to be a teacher, but I couldn't find the work. 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What a waste. 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They called him Easy Buckets. 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

All right, you're tuned in here to Your Morning Brew on KXCI. KXCI's great jazz vinyl collection, 1972 release from trumpeter Freddie Hubbard. Album Skydive, that song was Povo, and just a great lineup. Ron Carter on bass. Ron Carter is coming to town as part of the Tucson Jazz Festival, which is pretty amazing. Billy Cobham on drums, George Benson on guitar, Keith Jarrett on piano, Ray Barreto on percussion, Ayerto on percussion as well, Hubert Laws on flute, and then a whole horn section to boot there. Recorded back in October of 1972. Freddie Hubbard. Also, Aldous Harding's new album, Train on the Island, who played the title track. In Lamb Chop, starting us off, the new album, Punching the Clown, we heard the song The New World Wave. Got time for one final set. Keep it right here. Your Morning Brew on KXCI. 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These open-to-the-public, nonpartisan presentations explain Arizona, Pima County, and Tucson propositions coming up on the November 3rd ballot. 8 presentations will take place now through October 10th at area libraries. 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This has been a community impact announcement from 91.3 KXCI Tucson. Checking your weather forecast. Sunny in Tucson today with a high near 86 degrees. Overnight low will drop down into the mid-60s. 86 your high temperature again tomorrow. Then 88 on Saturday, up to 90 degrees on Sunday. And we're looking at 91 and continued low 90s for the start of next week. Thanks again for tuning in. 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

right, that's going to finish up your Morning Brew this morning here on KXCI Tucson. Wrapping up with Moby right there, his version of the James Bond theme. Also, we heard from Paul McCartney and Wings, classic Band on the Run release from 1973 with the tune 1985. This is Jim Blackwood. Thanks again for tuning in this morning. Stay tuned. We have our mini program bonus tracks for you next, and then Duncan will be with you to bring you the music mix from 10 to noon. I'll be back tomorrow morning. It's Friday morning. That means Dave LaRusso will be here to join me for the Friday morning feature, Random Access. Coming up tomorrow, 7 to 10 a.m. here on your Morning Brew. Thanks a lot, folks. Take care. Have a great day.

0: Hi, I'm Alba, and you're listening to KXEI Bonus Tracks. Today I'm going to talk about my favorite genre of music. Bedroom pop is closely related to alternative pop and indie. Musicians create music in their personal spaces, like bedrooms or living rooms, with minimal equipment, focusing on emotional expression rather than technical perfection. LCN is one of my favorites.
1: You told me you loved me. I hate how much I miss you.
0: In an interview, when asked if he would ever change how he recorded, he said, and I quote, "I don't know, actually, because I like the way I sound when I record in my own room. I like the comfort of just being in my room, being able to produce everything. So this laptop is my brother's laptop that he lent to me, and the microphone I record on is a dented microphone." Another great artist who defines bedroom pop is Kimmy T. She is a 19-year-old singer-songwriter from Australia.

Moving along, we have Nafisa's Bougie, whose single Stephanie in 2023 gained 32 million streams on Spotify. He is also 19 and from South Africa, releasing his debut EP, Yours Truly Nafis,

Claire Rosencross is an American singer-songwriter. Recently, she's announced a new album titled My Lover, releasing an incredible array of singles, including Lucy, Jaden, Dancer, and Crazy B Song.

Claro is an American singer-songwriter who began posting music online at age 13. She is now 27 and has 5 million followers on Instagram. She has released 3 albums, one nominated for a Grammy in Best Alternative Music Album. Bia Badoobie is a Filipino-British singer-songwriter. She released 5 EPs and rose to fame on the collaboration with Canadian rapper Palfu on the song Deathbed, Coffee for Your Head. Yeah, I don't want to fall asleep. I don't want to pass away. I've been thinking of our future. And with that, I'll finish off with an extra surprise. My all-time favorite bedroom pop artist, Lynn Lapid. I haven't felt this way since I switched schools in ninth grade. Everyone was everyone but me. Lynn Lapid is a Filipino-American singer-songwriter. Her lyrics talk about loneliness, love, from lovers to friends, and the hardships of life.

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My name is Duncan. Getting things kicked off this morning with the Anomeros trio out of Austin, Texas, the debut album. And a nice Cuban feel to this bolero. Great start to what feels like just beautiful time of year.

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We're going to get to brand new music from Ray Wiley Hubbard, Rhiannon Giddens, Sylvan Esso, Son Rampe Pera, Michelle Andega Cello, to name a few. Local music, favorites, concerts coming to town like Chelsea Wolf in October, Iron and Wine, Rodrigo y Gabriela, who have a new album and will be at the Rialto Theater on November 8th. Name a few things. Thanks to the Bonus Tracks DJs for letting us know what they love about music. We're going to hear from another great young female artist to start off this next set. Biba Doobie has a new album called Pylon, and we're going to hear Write Me a Letter here on Community Radio 91.3 KXCI. Thanks so much for being here with us this morning.

91.3 KXCI Tucson. This is Community Radio, brought to you by your support. Thank you so much. My name is Duncan. This is The Music Mix, coming your way till noon when Democracy Now! Comes on. Lots of music coming your way, including brand new Ray Wiley Hubbard up next. We just heard from Death Cab for Cutie with Riptides from their latest. Soccer Mommy gave us Yellow is the Color of Her Eyes. And Biba Doobie with Write Me a Letter. Got the Anomeros in the background again from their brand new release, K. Barbaro. This is Community Radio, KXCI. My name is Duncan. Thanks so much for tuning in. 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Friday, October 16th, Splendor welcomes Conjunto La Piedra's Latin Fusion from 6 to 8 p.m. Food trucks will be on site. 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And it's got that classic modern outlaw of Americana sound that Ray Wiley Hubbard is known for. 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

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You're tuned in to your community radio. This is the Music Mix. My name is Duncan. Closing out the set here with Terror Cactus. We heard from Iron and Wine from their latest album, Hen's Teeth. They'll be in town October 21st at La Rosa, and the KXCI presents. Tom Waits gave us Long Way Home from the incredible collection Orphans, Brawlers, Ballers, and Bastards. And we start off with Ray Wiley Hubbard and a brand new album and the song Look What the Cat Drug In. Stay tuned up next. We're going to hear brand new music from Rhianna Giddens. And much more coming your way before Democracy Now! Comes at noon. Including Rodrigo y Gabriela. They have a brand new album. And they'll be in town on November 8th at the Rialto Theater in the KXCI Presents. Poets in the Park takes place Saturday, October 10th in Armory Park, organized and hosted by Tucson Poet Laureate Logan Phillips. This year's theme is Poets Are Cultural Workers, featuring 25 poets, music, and a food truck, beginning at 3:30 p.m. with raffle tickets, a book swap, and activity tables. 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The Canadian duo performs a grounding bluegrass and folk show. More information for Mama's Broke at 191 Tool on October 7th can be found at Rialto Theater. Rhianna Giddens has a brand new album, Hope is the Thing with Feathers. And we're going to hear that title track coming up next. If you want to hear more about the album and Rhianna Giddens, you can check out Democracy Now! There's a whole special interview with her around the album release and also previously around her work with prison reform and much more. 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

91.3 KXCI Tucson. Music from Son Rompe Pera. Another one from their single, from their album, Marimbazos de Oro. They're out of Mexico City and self-described as punk cumbia or cumbia punk. And the lead instrument is the marimba, a giant wooden instrument. And it's pretty incredible stuff. We heard from Joy Oladokun before that with a brand new song, Easy Company. Her new album, Hope is a Heavy Thing, just came out. We heard another song from Son Rompe Pera featuring Trish Toledo, a classic El Principo from Juan Gabriel, and start off with Rhiannon Giddens and the title track to her new album, Hope is the Thing with Feathers. Always looking for hope out there as we keep our community going strong, doing it together, and sending out thoughts to my daughter Sophia, who just flew across the ocean to start a new journey in Germany. So wishing her lots of love and hope. And it'll be a few songs along the way. My name is Duncan. This is The Music Mix. Thanks so much for tuning in and supporting your community radio. 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It's the opening night of the Tucson Film Festival, and Rosie Flores and James Entfeld are part of the documentary film The Palomino at the Screen Room at 7:30 p.m. To enter a contest to be on the KXCI Presents guest list, excuse me, for the concert with Rosie Flores and James Entfeld on Friday, October 9th on the Hotel Congress Plaza, visit the What's New page at kxci.org. All KXCI contest rules can be found on the contest rules page at kxci.org. Coming up in November, Rodrigo y Gabriela will be back to town on our home tour. It's a KXCI Presents. And we're going to hear the title track to the latest from Rodrigo y Gabriela called Our Home. Wherever you may be, I wish that you make your home there with loved ones wherever they are. Here's Rodrigo y Gabriela, Community Radio, KXCI.

91.3 KXCI Tucson. 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It's 21 minutes past 11 o'clock. 22 minutes past 11 o'clock. And this is your community radio, the Music Mix. Another song from Rodrigo y Gabriela's newest album, Our Home. Bill Withers gave us Grandma's Hands, going back to 1971. Taj Mahal and the Phantom Band with Time. And that is actually a Bill Withers song that was never released. Taj Mahal got permission from Bill Withers to record it. And it's finally out. Time. Sonny War gave us Hole from Antichrist Gospel, one of our favorites from 2023. John Koyman, local artist, with his beautiful song Long Way From Home. And we started off with Rodrigo y Gabriela and the title track, their Our Home album. They'll be in town November 8th at the Rialto, and the KXCI presents. Stay tuned. We're going to hear from Alabama Shakes. 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

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Ezra Collective, their brand new album's Here Because of Hope. And this is Sweet Echo. This is also the featured album of the week this week on Your Morning Brew. Hear another song tomorrow morning around 8:20 a.m. here on KXCI. Creedence Clearwater Revival with Someday Never Comes. Going back to 72, The Beatles. 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We started off with Alabama Shakes from their brand new album, I Must Be Dreaming and Another Life. 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This has been a community impact announcement from 91.3 KXCI Tucson. Just announced that Brandi Carlile is going to be doing a run of shows in an acoustic trio setting, throwing out the set list and taking requests. And surprisingly enough, she's doing two shows right here in Tucson at the Rialto Theater. Just a few rounds of shows on this tour before taking the band to Europe. And we're going to hear a song from her latest album, Returning to Myself. We have tickets go on sale to the public on Friday for these shows at the Rialto on November 9th and 10th. Here's A Woman Overseas on Community Radio, 91.3 KXCI Tucson.

0: an instrumental from Mama's Broke, the Canadian band that will be coming to Tucson this coming Wednesday, October 7th at 191 Tool. That was an instrumental from them called Dig Deep and Win Wisely. Jimi Hendrix with Little Wing and Brandi Carlile started us off. Tickets go on sale this Friday for her November shows at the Rialto Theater. Please take care of yourselves and others. I hope you have a beautiful rest of your day. Here's Cultivating Indigenous Voices.
1: I'm Tina Andrew, and you are listening to Cultivating Indigenous Voices. Today's guest is Rayshawn, who is here to share his work experience as a park ranger. Welcome, Rayshawn.
2: Thank you for having me. My name's Rayshawn Ramon. I come from the small community of Artesia within the Barbecue District on the Tonawatam Nation. I am Tonawatam, San Carlos Apache, and Hopi Tewa. I work in the community engagement and outreach at Saguaro National Park. I've started at the park as an intern in the Next Generation Ranger Corps.
1: So did you always aspire to be a park ranger?
2: I wasn't really aware of the National Park Service. Growing up, I kind of knew about it, and I kind of had an idea of what rangers did, but I didn't realize that I would end up in the position I am today. I kind of just found it on my own, and then next thing you know, I started as an intern. Next thing you know, that I was in green and gray.
1: Cool. And what did you go to school for?
2: And my undergrad in anthropology and a minor in American Indian Studies.
1: Wow, that's amazing. So are there any other national parks that you kind of have on your wish list to maybe work at, or is Saguaro it for you?
2: Personally, I feel like Saguaro National Park, I'm deeply connected culturally, I would say. But if I were to choose, I would probably stick within the Southwest region of any national parks, national monuments. That's probably one of the best part of the job when I'm talking to folks from all over the world, you know, talking about the Sonoran Desert, the Hashan, you know, how we can take care of it. But another part of like what I enjoy is actually talking to the local community, especially like the Tucson area. And a lot of times when I talk to these folks, I would say, have you ever been to a national park before? And they'll be, I don't think I have. Then I would say, well, have you heard of Grand Canyon? Yellowstone? Like, oh yeah, I did go there as a kid. And then they start to click. Then I said, did you know we have one in our own backyard? And like, you know, that little spark in their head, you know, lights up. And then you like that. And then I start talking about Saguaro National Park and about the different opportunities they have there, such as hiking, internships, volunteer opportunities, things like that. And like, wow, like, you know, I really like to get involved.

0: 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People are still culturally connected in many ways.
1: Well, thank you so much, Rayshawn, for taking the time to be here with us here at KXEI. You are listening to Cultivating Indigenous Voices with Rayshawn Ramon. 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Thank you.

songs? They have different structures and durations. This is because they learn to sing differently depending on where they grow up. Much like how a human language spoken across vast regions takes on dialects and accents. Birdsong serves to mark territory, attract a mate, sound an alarm, or request food. But for brown-backed solitaires, their song also puts them in danger. Some locals capture and cage them to keep the bird's songs for themselves. As their name implies, they prefer solitude, so you'll probably find one calmly perched with an upright posture on the branches of trees in forests and wetlands. Although occasionally, they may gather in small groups, even mingling with birds of other species. For BirdNote, I'm Lucina Melesio.

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You're tuned to the Thursday Afternoon Music Mix. It's October 1st, 2026. I'm Jack Rabbit, here to play music for you for the next couple of hours. Oh my, I've got a great collection in store. New tunes from Black Marble, Joe Birikio, Little Barry. We're going to have some music from folks playing in Tucson tonight. There's a lot of great tunes in store. Still thinking about that bird note premise of learning how to sing where you grew up. That's a noodler. Let's get to some music. Here's Kelsey Liu on KXCI Tucson. Thanks for being here this afternoon.

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It is the first day of October. It's the first Thursday of October. And on this first Thursday of October, you're tuned to the Thursday Afternoon Music Mix. I'm Jack Rabbit. Happy to be playing music for you. First set of music we got to listen to kicked off with something brand new from Kelsey Lu. We heard the song Running to Pain. It's off of Kelsey Lu's newest release, So Help Me God. We heard more new music from Gitkin. Following Kelsey Lu, we heard the song Call My Name off of Gitkin's release, Where the South Winds Wail. Marty Stewart was in there with the title track of his release from 1991, Tempted. I think it was Marty Stewart's birthday yesterday. A little bit of a country theme kicking off here. Thinking about Marty Stewart. Parlor Greens wrapped up that set with their take on Dolly Parton's song Jolene. That's off of Parlor Greens' release of this year, Emeralds. I've got new music from Robin Hitchcock to kick off the next set. We're also going to hear something new from Black Marble, so stay tuned. 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The League of Women Voters of Southern Arizona and American Association of University Women Tucson present What's on My Ballot? These open-to-the-public, nonpartisan presentations explain Arizona, Pima County, and Tucson propositions on the November 3rd ballot. 8 presentations will take place now through October 10th at area libraries. 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This has been a community impact announcement from 91.3 KXCI Tucson. Thanks for tuning in to KXCI this afternoon. 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Thanks for being here.

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You're tuned to the Thursday Afternoon Music Mix. I'm Jack Rabbit. Here to play music just for you. Happy to be doing it and broadcasting it live from our KXCI studio in downtown Tucson, Arizona in Armory Park, where it is beautiful outside. The last set of music we got to listen to started with Robin Hitchcock doing something new. We heard The Vanishing Kind off of Robin Hitchcock's album The Confuser. Gary Clark Jr. was in there with a short song, To the End of the Earth. It comes from Gary Clark Jr.'s release from a couple years back, JPEG Raw. Sarah Jaroz did When the Lights Go Out off of her release, Polaroid Lovers. That's from a couple years ago. She's been tearing it up with I'm With Her, Aoife O'Donovan. Sarah Watkins. I just blanked on that. I can only think of Sean Watkins, her brother from Nickel Creek, but Sarah Watkins and Sarah Jaroz. We heard new music from Black Marble, the song Missing History. That comes from the release Life in Small Spaces. And wrapping up that set with a little bit of angst was Bar Italia, the song I Make My Own Dust off the release Some Like It Hot from last year. I've got music from Lee Baines queued up to kick off the next set. I'm also going to feature something that I heard and discovered while listening to the Latin Connection 2 weeks ago. Nenny G always surprises and played something new to me, so I'm going to share that in the next set. Great music in store, so stay tuned. 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Jean's Place is proud to host the annual Zombie Prom on October 3rd at 8 p.m., featuring a zombie costume contest and live music from local goth band Tanz de Vampire. 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Let's get Let's get right back to it. 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

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You're tuned to the Thursday Afternoon Music Mix. It's Thursday, October 1st. I'm Jack Rabbit. Happy to be playing music for you this afternoon. Last set of music kicked off with Lee Baines doing the song Post Life. It's off of Lee Baines' release, Old Time Folks, back in 2022. We heard new music from Jalen Ngonda, Hang It on the Shelf. That comes from the new release, Doctrine of Love. Milo J and Trueno did the song Heal off the release, La Vida Era Más Corta. I was introduced to that song by Nenny G on the Latin Connection. I guess it was last Wednesday or two Wednesdays ago. Wednesday is a huge nighttime music set. You got the dinner party with Lady T, who used to do Thursday afternoon music mix, for those who remember. That goes right into the Latin Connection. Great tunes Wednesday night on KXCI. If not always. Back to the set we just heard. Cat Mountain did the song Golden Gate again off their release Life on Lazy Heart. That's from 2024. There's been a couple of Cat Mountain releases since. Cat Mountain's playing tonight at Tap and Bottle on 6th Street. And wrapping up that set was The Heavenly States with the song The Specialist. That comes from The Heavenly States release Hiss from 2025. I've got new music from Aldous Harding featured in the next set. Also going to have some new music from Joe Biricchio. Might kick off with a little bit country too. Something's happening here. Great music in store. 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Thanks for tuning in to KXCI this afternoon. 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

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You're tuned to the Thursday Afternoon Music Mix. I'm Jack Rabbit, here playing music just for you. Last set we heard kicked off with Hal Ketchum, doing a huge hit for Hal Ketchum. Small Town Saturday Night. We heard music from Kristen Ford, Here's to You Kid, that features Ani DeFranco as well. It's off Kristen Ford's album Pinto from last year. Aldous Harding was in with new music. We heard One Stop. Comes from the release Train on the Island. Joby Riccio was in there with new music. We heard the song Wildfire Season off Joby Riccio's release Face the Feeling in Jay Maskus. A not extinct Dinosaur Jr. Ho! We heard the song Can't Believe We're Here. It's off of Jay Maskus' release, What Do We Do Now? I've got new music from Phoebe Bridgers featured in the next set. Also gonna try to fit some Vampire Weekend in there too, so stay tuned. 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This year's theme is Poets Are Cultural Workers, featuring 25 poets, music, and a food truck, beginning at 3:30 p.m. with raffle tickets, a book swap, and activity tables. 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

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You're tuned to the Thursday Afternoon Music Mix. I'm Jack Rabbit, playing music just for you this afternoon. Last set of music we heard kicked off with Brandi Carlile doing Church and State. Comes from Brandi Carlile's release of last year, Returning to Myself. We heard the Olympians doing Hollywood Cold. Vampire Weekend was in there with Prep School Gangsters. And wrapping up the set with brand new music was Phoebe Bridgers. We heard the song Haunted. Comes from the release Lost Weekend. I have one more set of music for you this afternoon in the Afternoon Music Mix before the home stretch happens. Coach is taking over today for Hannah Levine. Can't wait to hear Coach on the home stretch this afternoon. I've got new music from Future Fires from right here in Tucson, Arizona to kick off the next set, so stay tuned. 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More information about volunteering is available at TucsonMeetYourself.org. Support for KXCI is provided by Hotel Congress, presenting Americana roots artists Rosy Flores and James Intveld on Friday, October 9th. It's opening night of the Tucson Film Festival, and Rosy Flores and James Intveld are part of documentary film The Palomino at the screening room at 7 p.m. To enter a contest to be on the KXCI Presents guest list for the concert with Rosy Flores and James Intveld at 9 p.m. Friday, October 9th on the Hotel Congress Plaza, visit the What's New page at kxci.org. All KXCI contest rules can be found on the contest rules page at kxci.org. Thanks for tuning in to KXCI this afternoon. It's been a great time playing music for you. Got one more set to listen to. Here's Future Fires from right here in Tucson doing their take on a Joy Division tune. Thanks for being here at KXCI.

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1: 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You're tuned to the Thursday afternoon music mix, and I'm Jack Rabbit wrapping things up this afternoon. That last set kicked off with new music from Future Fires doing their take on Level Terrace Apart. We heard Little Barry doing new music, title track from Little Barry's release Gravity Freeze. Patti Smith was in there with Redondo Beach off Horses, and Ziggy Marley featuring Nika Costa wrapped up the set and the show today with Hey People Now. Hey People Now, thanks for tuning in to KXCI this afternoon and making community radio an important part of your life. Stay tuned for Research Matters.
2: From KXCI Community Media, this is Research Matters. My name is Bridget Thumb, and I have the privilege of getting to speak with academic researchers from all over our region. Today, we are welcoming to the studio a senior from the University of Arizona who's double majoring in neuro and cognitive science and Japanese with a minor in biochemistry. Welcome to Research Matters, Maximus Loivanos.
3: Ooh, thank you. Thank you. Nice, nice.
2: So tell me about your lab work. You work in new labs?
3: I do, yes. My lab's name is the Frank Pereka Laboratory.
2: What kinds of things are happening in the lab?
3: Dr. Pereka's lab focuses on neuroscience and pain, specifically chronic pain. A lot of researchers at U of A are always trying to find alternatives to our current opioids. They're very addictive.
2: You were testing out new things that people had created?
3: Yes. So currently my project is testing the mu opioid receptor antagonist, right? It's like an inhibitor of the mu opioid receptor. So this new compound was designed to be an alternative or like a better version of naloxone, because the problem is naloxone works great at saving the person's life in the moment, but the side effects of naloxone are very not fun. It kind of leads the person to quickly go back to using the drug that they're addicted to. These side effects are like diarrhea, vomiting, nausea, dizziness. Like they don't really feel good.
2: The idea is to find something that is less aggressive in the side effects?
3: Yes, that's what my project is about. So we get the mice addicted to morphine so that then we can compare the withdrawal symptoms that they feel after being administered naloxone and after being administered this new compound.
2: Can you explain to us why this research matters?
3: Yes, yes. Unfortunately, a lot of people do get addicted to not just fentanyl, but other strong opioid compounds. We can help someone break the cycle of addiction. And then for me, I'd say there's a personal reason why I am interested in this field of research. My dad was in the Navy for 20 years. I learned kind of early on about soldiers with PTSD and depression. Some soldiers and veterans, you know, do take their lives from that mental pain and everything. And so ways they cope with it is either through alcohol addiction or other types of controlled substances. Even though I'm pursuing a research career now, I originally wanted to be a psychiatrist to help military veterans, but I discovered my true passion and interest was, I'd say, was in research. That's why I do what I do here and why I say I think this matters. Because in my mind, although not all people who suffer from substance abuse are veterans, you know, those who are the people I'd like to help through this research.
2: You've been listening to Research Matters. Our guest today is Maximus Loivanos from the University of Arizona. Thank you so much for taking the time to come and tell us about your research, Maximus.
3: And thank you so much for having me here and giving me a platform to talk about my research.

101.3 FM KXEI Tucson. You've got it tuned to the home stretch. Coach sitting in for Hannah today on this Thursday afternoon, first day of October. You'll have all your favorite features here on the home stretch. The local pick, classic pick of the week, film at 5, and kick things off with our birthday set. Starting off with Born on This Day in 1943, Jerry Martini. He's a sax player. He met a fellow musician and DJ in San Francisco back in the early 1960s. He suggested they get together and form a band. And that band is Sly and the Family Stone.

Yeah, that's the birthday set for today, October 1st. Finishing up with Yusu Ndour, who was born on this day in 1958, a singer from Senegal, doing 7 seconds, and had Nina Cherry also on the vocals there. Right before that, David Bowie and Young Americans on the guitar, Earl Slick, born on this day in 1952. He played guitar for David Bowie on and off in several decades. A couple tunes from Donny Hathaway, born on this day in 1945. Unfortunately, he took his own life in 1979. We heard him do Where's the Love with Roberta Flack, and also Someday We'll All Be Free. And we started things off with Sly and the Family Stone, Dance to the Music, featuring Jerry Martini on the saxophone. He was born on this day in 1943. 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All right, 20 minutes after 3, time for our local pick of the week. And this week we're going with a new single from Southbound Pilot. They're going to be at a Monterey Court tomorrow night. And here's their new single. It's called Groove Thing.

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I'm part of KXCI's youth broadcasting team. 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

0: The Sixa, from their 2016 release Bloodline and World Goes Away. Sixa's going to be at La Rosa on October 30th to celebrate the 10th anniversary of Bloodline. Should be a great show. We also heard Kevin Morby doing Badlands, the Womack Sisters' If I Let You from their self-titled debut LP. Let me kick things off with our local pick of the week, Southbound Pilot, doing Groove Thing, their new single. They're going to be at Monterey Court tomorrow night. I'm Coach sitting in for Hannah on the home stretch here at KXEI. 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Another good show coming up here in Tucson is Lyle Lovett. He's going to be at the Fox on November 6th. Favorite Lyle Lovett tunes.
1: Hello, I'm the guy who sits next to you and reads the newspaper over your shoulder. Wait, don't turn the page. I'm not finished. Life is so uncertain.

Given that true intellectual and emotional compatibility are at the very least difficult, if not impossible, to come by, we could always opt for the more temporal gratification of sheer physical attraction. That wouldn't make you a shallow person, would it?

Ford is to Chevrolet what Dodge is to Chrysler, what cornflakes are to Post Toasties, what the clear blue sky is to the deep blue sea, what Hank Williams is to Neil Armstrong. Can you doubt we were made for each other?

realize there are things you say and do you can never take back. But what would you be if you didn't even try? You have to try. So after a lot of thought, I'd like to reconsider. Please, if it's not too late, make it a cheeseburger.

Something a little crazy there from Kalululu. Please fill out the following on their latest release, They Want to Know Who We Are. We also heard Joy Harjo doing Stomp All Night. And Margot Price, along with Joan Baez and the Memphis Mariachi, doing Deportee. That's from her new album. Protest songs. It's called Days of Unrest. And we start things off with Lyle Lovett and his large band doing Here I Am. Lyle Lovett going to be at the Fox Theater on November 6th. I'm Coach, sitting in for Hannah on the home stretch on this Thursday afternoon, October 1st, here on KXEI Tucson. 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For 25 years, the county's Sonoran Desert Conservation Plan has served as a blueprint to help the county protect the desert, regional wildlife, and local heritage. More information about the Sonoran Desert Conservation Plan is available at pima.gov/desertplan. Support for KXEI is provided by Hotel Congress, presenting Americana roots artist Rose Flores and James Entveldt on Friday, October 9th. It's the opening night of the Tucson Film Festival, and Rose Flores and James Entveldt are part of a documentary film, The Palomino, at the screening room at 7 p.m. To enter a contest to be on the Get KXEI Presents guest list for the concert with Rose Flores and James Entveldt at 9 p.m. Friday, October 9th on the Hotel Congress Plaza, visit the What's New page at kxci.org. All KXEI contest rules can be found on the contest rules page at kxci.org. All right, it's 4 o'clock. That means it's time for the classic pick of the week, and all week here on the home stretch this week, we've been celebrating Stevie Wonder's Songs in the Key of Life, which came out around this time some 50 years ago. You hear a song from that album now, and then I'm going to follow it up with a bonus track. Stevie Wonder has released 4 additional songs that were recorded during the Songs in the Key of Life sessions, and he just released those 4 songs in honor of the 50th anniversary. So here we go, Stevie Wonder from Songs in the Key of Life.

That's the John Butler Trio doing Better Man. From their Sunrise Over the Sea album, came out in 2004. And we also heard Modest Mouse doing Impossible Some Days. And then a couple from Stevie Wonder as our classic pick of the week here on the home stretch. Isn't She Lovely? From the Songs in the Key of Life, came out this time 50 years ago. And then another song by Stevie Wonder, I'm Into Livin', which was recorded at the same time but just released this year as a bonus track to honor the 50th anniversary. Stevie Wonder. I'm Coach, sitting in for Hannah. 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Located on the corner of 4th Avenue and 7th Street, Shay's is open 7 days a week at noon and features an expansive outdoor patio, a diverse jukebox, and Motown Mondays every Monday with DJ Humble Lioness at 8 p.m. More information can be found by following Shay's Lounge on Instagram. And the League of Women Voters of Southern Arizona and American Association of University Women Tucson present What's on My Ballot? These open-to-the-public, nonpartisan presentations explain Arizona, Pima County, and Tucson propositions on the November 3rd ballot. 8 presentations will take place now through October 10th at area libraries. 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This has been a community impact announcement from 91.3 KXCI Tucson. And here's something now from the Rolling Stones, their latest album, Foreign Tongues. And I believe this is a breakup song as they break up with America. It's called Covered in You.

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The thing I love most about KXCI is how unexpected it is. I do not know what's going to come on next. I love the fact that it is coming from a person and not an algorithm. KXCI is good for our community because we live in a time where it's tough to feel connected to anyone despite all the technology and all the everything. But KXCI does a pretty good job of bringing us together. Thank you for tuning in today.

Yeah, Billy Strings, and I Wish I Wanted To, from his latest album, So Much for Goodbyes. We also heard new music from Ben Vaughn doing Rain Songs. That's from his new album, Magnetic East, the Deer Tick Sessions. He recorded those songs with Deer Tick. Allison Russell gave us Rainbows. We heard Lucinda Williams with The World's Gone Wrong. And we started things off with The Rolling Stones and Covered in You from their new album, Foreign Tongues. I'm Coach sitting in for Hannah on this Friday afternoon, first day of October. 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

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Got some more new music for you. This is Marcus King and country performer Ernest, a song that Ernest wrote several years ago called Blue, but Marcus King and Ernest teamed up to give us this rendition.

That's Bonnie Raitt from her album Nick of Time, came out in 1989, and Thing Called Love. Right before that, new music from Joanne Shaw Taylor, You and Me, Rachel's song. It's from her upcoming album, come out later this month. She's going to be at the Rialto November 1st. We also heard Lila Downs giving us El Jardín del Placer, and started things off with a new single from Marcus King and Ernest, a song called Blue. This is the home stretch on KXCI Tucson. 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Today's Film at 5 feature is Rosé Flores and her song Palomino Days. She and James Infelt are going to be at the Hotel Congress Plaza on Friday, October 9th, as opening night of the Tucson Film Festival. And they're going to have the premiere of the documentary film The Palomino at the screening room on Saturday night. She's featured in that movie. So here's Rosé Flores doing Palomino Days, your Film at 5 feature here on the Homestretch.